0: of sailors on board. Now, when asked about this, US President Donald Trump was asked whether he thought the deployment had gone on too long, and he responded by saying that he thought it was not nearly long enough, and that comment angered some naval families.
1: The federal police boss is vowing to expand overseas operations, targeting those in other countries orchestrating crimes here in Australia. Commissioner Chrissy Barrett warns they're also dealing with the reality that hostile governments are now working with some local crime networks. She says they're dealing with increasingly complex situations.
2: The complexity in the organised crime environment, in the criminal environment, overlapping with state actors, with criminal proxies, with terrorist groups, the operating environment has never been more complex.
1: Reality television personality Sam Wood has been moved to a Brisbane prison after being denied bail on domestic violence charges. Amy Drew has more.
3: The former bachelor and fitness influencer remains in custody on the Sunshine Coast after his application for bail was denied during a video link appearance in the Maroochydore Magistrates Court yesterday. The 46-year-old is charged with a domestic violence offence of assault occasioning bodily harm and strangulation. The court hearing, the Victorian family were holidaying in Noosa. Police alleging Wood became involved in a family argument on Saturday night before he assaulted his wife. Wood was remanded in custody until November 23, but there are reports his legal team have indicated intentions to appeal in a bid to overturn the decision.
1: An investigation has been launched on Queensland Fraser Coast after a car plunged into a dam, killing the driver and a young child. The incident occurred near Maryborough, with crews rushing to the scene to assist. A 36-year-old woman and a 10-year-old girl were located deceased inside. This is Air National. In rugby, the Wallabies insist they won't be daunted by the All Blacks Eden Park record on Saturday. New Zealand are riding an 11-game win streak over Australia and haven't lost a Bledisloe Cup test in Auckland since 1986. Wallabies halfback Tate McDermott says it's a special ground for both teams.
4: Incredibly tough assignment over here at Eden Park. We're just grateful to be a part of that tradition that continues to roll on. Obviously, New Zealand's played some awesome footy there. We'll keep our preparation solid and give them a red hot crack.
1: Drivers are locking in their qualifying setups at Mount Panorama this morning for practice rounds 3 and 4 of the Bathurst 1000. 27 cars are competing for a spot in tomorrow's top 10 shootout this afternoon. Plenty of golf around, with Aussie Minwoo Lee 4 shots off the pace after round 1 of the PGA event in Japan. And there's a 3-way tie for the lead at the Spanish Open in the DP World Tour. Jason Scrivener, the best of the Aussies, 4 shots back. But the shot of the day went to New Zealand's Dan Hillier on the par 3 eighth, which saw him collect a hole-in-one and a new car.
5: 8-iron, 187 to go, and the sweetest of strikes. Watch where it pitches. Right by the hole, in for a hole-in-one. And a BMW iX5 worth €140,000 or thereabouts to the Kiwi. Well done him.
1: Thanks to Fox Sports for that audio. Australian Independent Radio News.
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7: You do that. 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All right. Nearly 20 degrees out here at the moment, and 27 is a forecast. Winds will be slight at east to northeast, and they'll disappear later in the evening. Tonight it's going to be 12, 31 tomorrow with a possible shower, Sunday 28 and Monday 35. That's warming up and then cools off for the rest of the week. You just can't pick what's going on these days. It's a bit hard, isn't it? So, more 1965. I hope you're enjoying that year. It was a beauty too. And we had some great new bands. We had all sorts. We had some good Australian stuff too, which we've got coming up, like Ray Brown and the Whispers. Kick that off after 20 Miles is a song from Ray Brown, the Whispers. Before that, the New Beats, Breakaway.

Gary Lewis and the Playboys, This Diamond Ring, and Ray Brown the Whispers before that were 20 Miles. Here's one of my favourites from back in the day in the 60s. This is Hedgehoppers Anonymous. It's Good News Week.

0: That was a band called Hedgehoppers Anonymous. Good News Week and Don't Push Me. We're going to have a quick break straight after that. We've got some Cliff Richard and Normie Rowe.
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Normie Rowe and the Playboys, I Who Have Nothing, very dramatic turn of events for him from his pop music. Cliff Richard before that, but I Could Easily Fall in Love with You, another one of the five or six he had for the year. Here's Billy Joe Royal, a little bit of a change. This is called Down in the Boondocks, and then Roy Orbison, Say You're My Girl.

I bet you never heard that before. That's Roy Orbison with Say You're My Girl, and Billy Joe Royal down the Boondocks before that. Some pretty good tunes there those days, that's for sure. Billy Joe Royal's song came out in August, but only peaked at number 10 in Australia. It was a pretty popular one, though, that's for sure. This fella, PJ Proby, and this is his version of a song called Somewhere.

Told you it was dramatic. Somewhere from PJ Proby, him with the big long ponytail. A bit unusual in the day, but nothing these days. Here's the Henchmen. This song's called Rockin' Robin. And then the Drifters. Another kick back to the 50s, but released in the 60s, called Saturday Night at the Movies.

0: Love that song. The Drifters were a great band, weren't they? They had lots of lead singers over the years, but a couple of them were really good. So, quick break coming up. When we come back, some Dave Clark Five and the Kinks.
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all day and all of the night from the Kinks, and they're a pretty wild bunch. Dave Clark Five also with Reeling and Rocking. Here's Jerry and the Pacemakers. I'll be there.

What a voice the man had. That was really towards the end of his original career and didn't have a great deal of hits. Although it was released, let me see, Calling Back, November 65 and peaked at number 14. And he was pretty quiet for the next several years, and not too long after that, of course, we had Travelling Wilburys who brought him back to life, and he kicked off again. So, it's nearly time for me to go. There's a few more songs yet. This is the Moody Blues, Go Now.

Ah, that was the Moody Blues, Go Now, and this is me, Time to Go Now. This is the Rolling Stones, Get Your Kicks on Route 66. Following that, we'll have news, sport and weather, and then Wes will be in with 4 hours of brilliant music, and he's got some particular albums he's highlighting this week on More Music, Less Talk. I'll talk to you next Friday. Actually, I should be in on Tuesday night for Mr. Zivkovic at 7 o'clock in the car park after dark. That'll be interesting. Talk to you then. Bye-bye.

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1: This is Air News.
2: Hello there, I'm Sean Bindley. Overseas offenders orchestrating crime in Australia are in the sights of the federal police boss as she enters her second year in the role. AFP Commissioner Chrissy Barrett warns she doesn't expect the counter-terrorism workload to lessen at all and says state actors are increasingly capitalising on existing criminal underworld connections. She says there is a new reality.
3: The operating environment has never been more complex. That is obviously something that is, you know, a big part of my job is speaking about this publicly. When I became the commissioner, I made a commitment to the Australian community that I would have open and confronting conversations, and this is one of them.
2: The AFP boss also raised concerns about new research showing around 1 in 3 young people who are sexually victimised online are more likely to seek help from an AI bot than authorities. To Western Australia, where the Homicide Squad is investigating a serious incident in Orillia in Perth South yesterday afternoon. Police were called to a home on Nye Way at around 20 past 2 where they found a man's body. Another man known to the deceased was found inside the home and arrested. He's been held in custody overnight. No charges have been laid. A Brisbane disability worker has been charged with more than a dozen grooming and indecent assault offences. Jared Braybrook reports.
4: Police will allege the now 45-year-old man committed offences towards a teenage boy over a 4-year period while fulfilling duties as a disability support worker. The alleged incidents were first reported to police in September this year, sparking an investigation. The accused was arrested on September 30 and has been charged with 13 offences, including 3 counts of indecent treatment of a child under 16 and 2 counts of grooming. He appeared in Brisbane Magistrates Court on October 1 and is expected to reappear next month. Jared Braybrook, Brisbane.
2: To Melbourne, where 5 teenagers, the youngest just 13, have been arrested after a car was stolen from a Good Samaritan, which then hit a 68-year-old e-scooter rider, leaving him critically injured. Madeline Burke has the details.
5: A Toyota Corolla had pulled over on Harvester Road in Braybrook around midday yesterday while the driver stopped to help an elderly woman who had fallen. That's when the vehicle was allegedly stolen by 5 teenagers and later drove on the wrong side of the road on Darnley Street, where it collided with an e-scooter. The rider, a 68-year-old Sunbury man, was taken to hospital where he remains in a critical condition. The Toyota later crashed into a tree where 5 occupants were chased by police. The alleged driver, a 16-year-old boy, has been charged with several offences and will face court today. A 13-year-old girl is expected to be charged on summons with theft and theft of motor vehicle. Madeline Burke, Melbourne.
2: And Australia's largest death adder has been credited with saving a number of human lives. Shazza has been part of the Australian Reptile Park's life-saving venom program for 9 years. She's double the size of the average death adder. Park manager Billy Collette says she's been a big contributor.
6: Her venom yields are literally twice the size of the average. Like, I've seen her put out over 250 milligrams, 300, in one bite. So, no doubtably, she's saving more human lives with the amount of venom she's producing.
2: This is Air National News. Well, we're less than 8 hours away from the start of the first test between Australia and South Africa, which is being played in Durban. The match could see Nick Maddison play his first test match in more than a decade. Speedster Kagiso Rabada didn't recover from his hamstring injury in time. The Proteas is opting to play 2 spinners. Meanwhile, Usman Khawaja has briefed Pat Cummins and Cricket Australia about the contents of his upcoming book that is expected to shed more light on the ball tampering scandal. Cummins says he's got no issues.
7: He gave me a buzz a few weeks back. That he's releasing a book, so didn't go back into too much detail. He just basically gave me the heads up that he's doing a book, and yeah, as always, no worries. Yeah, tell your story, it's fine.
2: The Australian women's side take on Bangladesh in a one-dayer against Brisbane a little later today. Day 5 of the AFL trade period is on today, with much intrigue on the developments surrounding Zach Butters. Up to 7 clubs are reportedly working behind the scenes to orchestrate a trade that could see Butters finally get to the Bulldogs, which would in turn open up the rest of the trade period. A new Geelong ruckman, Rowan Marshall, admits he's yet to speak with Ross Lyon after his trade from St Kilda. The 30-year-old requested a trade 12 months ago, but the 2 clubs couldn't reach a deal. Marshall says he couldn't be more grateful for his time at the Saints.
8: A few different reasons, but didn't feel comfortable. Probably having a lot of interactions with a lot of people.
2: Australian Independent Radio News.
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9: And the weather for Macarthur and Wanlandilly areas today. At the moment, it's 21.3. We're expecting a high of 27. And the weather today, it's going to be sunny, winds east to northeast, 15 to 25 kilometres, becoming light in the late evening. Welcome to the show. More music, less talk with Wes. I hope you're going to enjoy the next 4 hours. We've got some Billy Joel, Electric Light Orchestra, The Beatles, Four Non Blondes, Katy Perry, all on the way. Let's get to it. From

Yeah, that was Billy Joel there and Uptown Girl. We're going to go into some Electric Light Orchestra, ELO, and this is Don't Bring Me Down. You're on the Sounds of MacArthur, 100.3 FM. Hope you're going to enjoy the music today.

0: I got some great sponsorship messages coming up for you, and then we're going to come back with four non-blondes from the 90s.
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0: Okay, four non-blondes now. What's up?

Okay, on the way we have Bangles, Hush, Mama Cass, Erin James, Jane Clifton, Joy Division, Katrina and the Waves. Here's Katy Perry and Hot and Cold.

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1: Okay, here's Mama Cass now and make your own kind of music. We've got Aaron James, Jane Clifton, Joy Division, Katrina and the Waves, BG's Executives.

0: Okay, we've got some more messages coming up, then we're coming back with Jane Clifton from the 80s.
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2: Home is not always a safe place. 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Someone's life may depend on it.

here on the Sounds of MacArthur with Wes. Hope you're enjoying the music so far. That was Jane Clifton and Girl on the Wall. Okay, here's the Joy Division now from the late 80s, early 90s, and Love Will Tear Us Apart.

0: Okay, on the way we've got the Bee Gees, the Executives, and then we're into the 1 o'clock news. And we've got some Frankie Valli after the news.
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0: Okay, here's the Bee Gees from 1972, I think it was. Lonely Days.

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1: This is Air News.
2: I'm Mark Dransfield. The tax office has delayed a plan to ban credit card payments after the government intervened. More from federal politics reporter Nelson Scott.
3: The ATO was set to scrap credit card transactions from the end of next month, arguing it could no longer absorb processing fees following a ban on surcharges. The Treasurer will soon announce extra funding to the tax office to delay the ban for up to a year. The move follows intense pressure from industry groups and the opposition, warning many small businesses rely on credit cards to stay afloat during tough times. Labor ministers have also raised concerns over the decision while calling for greater consultation between the ATO and business. Nelson Scott, Canberra.
2: Meantime, the federal opposition's accused the government of paving the way for a landmark High Court ruling on a New South Wales mine. More from Sean Bindley.
4: The expansion of the Mount Pleasant mine in the New South Wales Hunter has been blocked after state authorities failed to consider emissions from the coal it exports. The ruling follows advice from the International Court of Justice, warning support for fossil fuel projects could constitute a wrongful act. Shadow Energy Minister Dan Tehan says this opinion will influence future coal and gas approvals.
5: That International Court of Justice decision, which was then backed by the Australian government at the United Nations General Assembly, they will use that as part of their environmental warfare against future projects.
2: Ukraine's president has promised his country will respond to a deadly Russian strike on two buses in the east of the country. Officials say 30 people died in the attack and 20 were wounded. The BBC's Dan Johnson reports from eastern Ukraine.
6: The two buses were travelling down a street in Kramatorsk, we're told, when they were hit by a Russian glide bomb. These are rudimentary Russian weapons, bombs that have had wings added so that they actually fly further and can hit targets deeper into Ukraine. The head of regional government in that area has suspended public transport, saying Russia is deliberately disregarding every conceivable rule of warfare and every norm of international humanitarian law.
2: Air medical news, and Australian scientists are pioneering a biological Trojan horse to stop an aggressive form of breast cancer travelling to the brain. The Mater Research and QIMR Berghofer team say the treatment targets triple negative breast cancer, which accounts for 20% of all breast cancer cases. An AI company's plan for the second biggest share market float in Australian history has been pulled. Clinton Maynard reports.
7: Firmus Technology is establishing huge data centres across the world and had been planning an IPO this month worth as much as $44 billion. It would have been the second biggest float in our history, only behind Telstra. However, over the past 48 hours, it's emerged investor demand is lower than expected, despite huge contracts in place with global players like OpenAI. In a statement, the company says having considered recent volatility and prevailing market conditions, the board has determined that the terms in which the offer could proceed wouldn't reflect the strength of the business and long-term outlook. Firmus will now seek capital from the private markets and consider alternative public and private options. Clinton Maynard, Sydney.
2: Checking the Aussie share market, the All Ords is trading up 32 points at 88.55. One Australian dollar is buying 69.66 US cents. One of the Bathurst 1000's top contenders, Ryan Wood, has suffered a major blow, crashing out at Forest Elbow in practice three with the suspension ripped out. Co-driver Jackson Evans has told Fox Sports he's hopeful the crew can get the car back on track in time for qualifying.
8: Glad to see him out of the car and things like that, but was looking like a pretty good lap and just, miscalculated a little bit, got the inside fence, and as we know here, if you touch any concrete, it's normally not good news. So, a bit of work for the boys to do, but I'm sure we'll get it turned around.
2: AFL and Rowan Marshall has stepped out in the hoops for the first time since his trade from St Kilda. Eddie Summerfield reports.
9: At a Mitre 10, Geelong's official hardware store, a relieved Rowan Marshall.
10: Yeah, happy to be a Cats player now.
9: The Cats building a big off-season, also signing Toby Green and bomber Jordan Ridley. It was disappointment for Marshall after a trade from St Kilda didn't go through last year. The 30-year-old opting to miss the Saints' best and fairest on Monday.
10: No idea it'd blow up like it did, to be honest. And yeah, reality is I just didn't feel comfortable at the time.
9: The ruckman now hungry for success with the Cats.
10: You certainly get envious of the teams in finals at this time of year, but I love my time at the Saints.
9: Eddie Summerfield, Clifton Hill.
2: And South Africa has finalised its 11 for the first test against Australia starting tonight in Durban. Speedster Kagiso Rabada failed to recover from a hamstring injury in time, with the Proteas opting to play two spinners. Australian Independent Radio News.
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11: And the weather for Macarthur and Wollondilly areas. At the moment, it's right on 23 degrees, expecting a high of 27 today. Saturday, we're looking at a possible shower. Temperatures range from 12 to 31. 50% chance of 1 mil there. Sunday, we're looking at a sunny day, 13 to 28. Monday, it's going to be fog, then sunny. Temperatures are going to range from 14 right up to 35 there. Okay,

Okay, we got George Ezra, Rolling Stones, Go-Go's, Falling Joys, Joys, sorry, all on the way. For now, here's Frankie Valli. Can't take my eyes off you.

0: 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No, what you waiting for?
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2: 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Honky Tonk Woman.

0: Okay, we got some messages coming up. Then we've got Paul and George, Frankie Miller, Cadaver Rogers, Hunters and Collectors, INXS, AC/DC. 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
0: Okay, from the 90s, this is Falling Joys, and this is called Locket.

Okay, don't forget, from 2 o'clock, 1975, the album today. Various other album is called Whopper. We'll have it on after the 2 o'clock news. It's Frankie Miller from the 70s in Darlin'.

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on the Sounds My Path with Wes. Hope you're rocking and enjoying the music. Here's AC/DC now. From the album Power Age, this is called Rock and Roll Damnation.

0: Okay, we've got some messages come up. Then we've got Queen, ABC, Cliff Richard, Jimmy Barnes, Johnny Diesel, and then we're getting into the news after that.
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4: 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Teams of highly trained volunteers are ready to respond to disasters across the state. The New South Wales SES is the lead agency for floods, storms and tsunamis. There's a role for nearly everyone in New South Wales SES. We look forward to welcoming you to the New South Wales SES.
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Okay, here's ABC from the 80s, and this is called All of My Heart. Cliff Richard, Jimmy Barnes, Johnny Diesel and the Injectors, all on the way.

Okay, don't forget, at 2 o'clock, we're playing the album Whopper from 1975. We've got some Cliff Richard coming up. You remember this one from... This was an old wedding song I used to play when the couple was going out the door.

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3: I'm Mark Dransfield. The Tax Office will delay a ban on credit card payments until the end of the financial year. The ATO announced it would stop accepting those payments after the Reserve Bank scrapped card surcharges. The federal government will fund the delay following immense pushback from business groups. Treasurer Jim Chalmers says the government is listening to the community.
4: This will give them the time to consult more with small business and to get it right. This recognises the really important contribution that small businesses make to our local communities and to our economy more broadly.
3: The federal police boss is vowing to expand overseas operations, targeting countries orchestrating crime here in Australia. Commissioner Chrissy Barrett warns they are also dealing with the reality that hostile governments are now working with some local crime networks. She says they're dealing with increasingly complex situations.
5: The complexity in the organised crime environment, in the criminal environment, overlapping with state actors, with criminal proxies, with terrorist groups, the operating environment has never been more complex.
3: In Melbourne, five teenagers, the youngest just 13, have been arrested after a car was stolen from a Good Samaritan, then hit a 68-year-old e-scooter rider, leaving him critically injured. Madeline Burke reports.
6: A 68-year-old Sunbury man is fighting for life after he was hit by a stolen car that drove on the wrong side of the road in Braybrook. A driver had pulled over to help an elderly woman who had fallen on Harvester Road yesterday when five opportunistic teens allegedly climbed into their Toyota Corolla and sped off. A short time later, the car collided with an e-scooter on Darnley Street, leaving the rider in a critical condition. It later crashed into a tree where three teenage girls and two boys fled, but were later arrested. Madeline Burke, Melbourne.
3: Meantime, WA police say they caught a 21-year-old driving his McLaren up the Forest Highway at a speed of almost 260 kilometres an hour, 150 kilometres above the speed limit. More than 500 people have been charged with reckless driving in WA over the past 3 months. A Queensland study has found fish on the Great Barrier Reef may be choosing their habitats based on colour. Marine biologists at James Cook University found yellow damselfish were more attracted to live coral than their bleached counterparts. Professor Andrew Hoey says it's an exciting development.
7: If we've got these brightly coloured fish associating with live corals and live branching and live what we call mounding corals, what happens when we start to lose those corals? And so when we get a bleaching event or a cyclone, we not only lose the structure associated with those corals, but we lose the colour.
3: Overseas now, and a court win for former Prince Andrew. Police in the UK have accepted warrants used in the search of his homes at the time of his arrest over the Epstein case were unlawful. Another court hearing will take place next year to determine whether the material uncovered can still be used as evidence. Air showbiz, and after a 16-year hiatus, Brisbane band Powderfinger is officially getting back together. They'll start a tour in September next year with shows all around Australia. This is Air National News. James Tedesco's sensational finals campaign has got him back in position to anchor Australia's backline for the upcoming Rugby League World Cup. Having lost the Kangaroos captaincy and fullback spot late in 2024, the Rooster faces a battle with Broncos fullback Reece Walsh for the number one jersey. Tedesco says no matter who gets the call up, there's no bad blood between him and the Brisbane superstar.
8: Chatting and hanging out, and obviously got a lot of respect for him and how he plays the game. He's been, he's obviously a superstar of the game, so I'm not sure what it looks like for our positions yet, but he's the incumbent, so we'll see.
3: Pat Cummins insists he's moved on from ball tampering ahead of Australia's first test in South Africa against the Proteas since the scandal. The Australian captain says he has no issues with Usman Khawaja's book that'll address the series. Cummins says he's happy with the current position of the team.
9: See, a long time ago, you know, all the investigations, everything was done back then, answered every question a million times. So, yeah, it was dealt with then. You know, all I can say is, as a group, we've moved on.
3: And Mount Panorama has proven tough to climb on day two of practice for the Bathurst 1000. Toyota's Ryan Wood and Ford driver Tony D'Alberto both crashing out in Sector 2, with their teams now on the clock to repair the cars for qualifying. Australian Independent Radio News.
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10: Okay, the weather for Macarthur and Wollondilly areas. At the moment, it's 24.8 and we're expecting a high of 27 today. Saturday, we're looking at a high, possible shower and a high of 31. Sunday, it's going to be sunny and 28. Monday, going to have some fog, then sunny, top of 35. And Tuesday, we're going to have showers and 22. Okay, I want to go into a community event happening. It's from a friend of Sounds of Macarthur, Eric Grove and the Gurus. Community event for Western Suburb, former Western Suburb star Brett Clark, rugby league player. It's on the 14th of November. He's fallen on hard times. It's at the St. John's Bowling Club. Starts at 7 p.m. and it will feature the entertainment of Eric Grove and the Gurus band. We'll be playing. Tickets start at $30 for a good cause there. Okay, let's get into the album Whopper.

Okay, on the way we have Sherbet Living You, John English, Diana Trust, BJ Thomas, Maureen McGovern, just to name some. It's Sherbet.

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4: Okay, he's doing a trust now. This is called Oh Boy. It's off the

Okay, can you tell me what movie this next song's out of? One of the big movies of 1975? Some of you will know. It starred Steve McQueen. Mary McGovern, We May Never Love This Way Again.

0: was Maureen McGovern. Sorry about that. I'm going crazy again, huh? Anyway, the movie was Towering Inferno. Some more messages, then we're back with Disco Tech.
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2: And I want you to know about

Okay, let's get into a bit of Van McCoy and the Hustle. Okay, who was out there dancing to this? Wasn't me. I was only 14. I may have been dancing around the footy field, but who knows? To come, we have Polly Brown, VG's, Gloria Gaynor, and Reed Burge to finish the album off.

0: 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Then we're back with Polly Brown.
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2: Okay, English lady Polly Brown and Up in a Puff of Smoke. From 1975, The Walk.

there on the Sounds of MacArthur. We're playing the album Whopper from 1975. We got a couple of songs to go from the album, and then we're back to 60s to 90s. Gloria Gaynor from 1975. Reach out, I'll be there.

Okay, here's Toto now, and I'll supply the love. We got news after this, then we're into the last hour. We got TJ in after four. Stick around.

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2: I'm Mark Dransfield. The boss of the Federal Police is vowing to expand overseas operations targeting organised crime orchestrating violence here in Australia. Dusty Fitzpatrick reports.
3: AFP Commissioner Chrissy Barrett is marking 12 months in the role, saying the next year will focus on expanding global efforts to disrupt organised criminals. She'll travel to Japan this month to meet with law enforcement counterparts in the region. Commissioner Barrett warns they're also dealing with the reality that hostile governments are now working with some local crime networks to commit crimes on our shores by proxy. The Commissioner also suggesting politicians are expected to continue to be the target of threats and that the counter-terrorism workload is not expected to lessen. Dusty Fitzpatrick reporting.
2: The federal government has stepped in to delay a tax office ban on credit card payments. The ATO had planned to stop accepting credit cards after the Reserve Bank scrapped card surcharges. The government will provide extra funding to the tax office to delay the ban for up to a year, following strong pushback from business groups. A class action's been launched on behalf of hundreds of thousands of veterans who may have had sensitive and medical information exposed. The case alleges around 300,000 veterans and family members had information shared with the University of South Australia. Gordon Legal's Seb O'Mara says the affected personnel involved in the action are concerned about what information was handed over.
4: Fairly comprehensive details as to medical histories, including medical diagnoses, the types of treatment that's been engaged in respect of those diagnoses, when and where that treatment was provided.
2: Overseas now, and US Defence Secretary Pete Hegseth says the public will be able to watch the execution by firing squad of the man convicted of the 2009 mass shooting at Fort Hood military base in Texas. Nidal Hassan killed 13 unarmed soldiers and injured dozens more. The BBC's Ione Wells reports from Washington.
5: The first US military execution since the Second World War is scheduled to take place at Fort Hood in Texas on the 3rd of December. US defence officials have now said that Nidal Hassan will not just face a firing squad of soldiers, a plan signed off by President Trump, but that it will also be live streamed. Hassan was a US Army psychiatrist who later said in court he believed he was protecting Muslims and the Taliban by shooting the soldiers, but apologised for any mistakes. The court heard that he had spoken online with an alleged Al-Qaeda-linked cleric.
2: Back home, and a new record has been set at the Australian Reptile Park, with a snake called Shazza officially recognised as the biggest living death adder in the world. Sarah Patterson reports.
6: She might technically be considered a common death adder, but there's nothing common about Shazza, who measures a whopping 110 centimetres long and weighs a healthy 1.55 kilos. That officially makes her the largest living death adder in the world. A resident of the Australian Reptile Park in New South Wales, Shazza has been part of its life-saving venom program for 9 years now, producing the biggest venom yields of any death adder in the program.
2: Sarah Patterson reporting. This is Air National News. First to AFL, and Nick Blakey wants to follow in his dad's footsteps to the Roos. Eddie Summerfield reports.
7: A week is a long time in football. On Monday, Sydney adamant none of the Pullman Five would be leaving the Swans. 5 days later, Nick Blakey completing a medical at North Melbourne. The AFL website reporting the Roos his preferred home, an 8-year, $12 million deal for the dashing defender. The Roos now need to trade for the contracted 26-year-old. Meantime, a five-club mega trade has league approval. Hawthorn's Finn McGuinness and Carlton's Hudson O'Keefe to head to the Western Bulldogs. A number of draft picks switching between Port Adelaide, the Dogs, Hawks, Blues and Melbourne, paving the way for Zach Butters to get to the kennel. Eddie Summerfield, Melbourne.
2: The Wallabies are preparing to face former coach Dave Rennie for the first time since his axing in 2023. Rennie now leads the All Blacks after being infamously dumped for Eddie Jones by Rugby Australia. Wallaby skipper Harry Wilson says he remains a popular figure.
8: I really enjoyed playing under Dave. He gave me my test debut and
1: played a few tests under him, and I'll always be really appreciative of that. And I know he's got a lot of respect in this group. He was a very, I guess, loved member of the Wallabies when he was here, and it's going to be different going up against him, that's for sure.
2: And South Africa's finalised its 11 for the first test against Australia starting tonight in Durban. Speedster Kagiso Rabada failed to recover from a hamstring injury in time, with the Proteas opting to play two spinners. Australian Independent Radio News.
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9: Okay, the weather for Macarthur and Wallandilly areas. At the moment, it's spot on 26 degrees, expecting a high of 27 today. Now, Saturday, possible shower, high of 31. Sunday, it's going to be sunny and a high of 28. Monday, there's going to be fog, then sunny, a high of 35. So, slip-slop-slap for Monday. Tuesday is going to be showers and a high of 22. And now I just want to let you know about the auxiliary stalls they have at the Campbelltown Hospital. They're coming back again next Thursday the 15th. And the first one will be 8 till 2. It's a bookstall, so you might pick up your favourite book there. And the next is Friday the 16th from 8:30 to 2 p.m. There's homemade cakes, biscuits and slices. All proceeds go to the benefit of the patients and the staff of Campbelltown Hospital. So we're keeping it all in the Macarthur area. Okay, let's get back to the music. I'm in the last hour and we've got some beauties coming.

Okay, on the way we've got the Safaris, the Shadows, Martina McBride, Pseudo Echo, Sharon O'Neill, Simple Plan. It's all coming your way. You're on the Sounds of MacArthur with Wes. Here's the Safaris and Surfage.

down to Huntington Beach one week for the annual Surfers Convention meet. He was hanging five and walking the nose, and when the meet was over, the trophy was Joe's.

Okay, let's go into some Martina McBride, and I Just Call You Mine from 2009. You're on the Sounds of MacArthur.

0: Okay, we've got some great sponsor messages coming your way. We're coming back with Pseudo Echo, Sharon O'Neill, Simple Plan, Texas, The Cause, and Voice of Beehive.
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0: Okay, on the way we have Simple Plan, Texas, The Cause, Voice of the Hive, Joan Jett and the Blackhearts, Bobby V, Jackson Brown, George Thorogood will take us up to the 4 o'clock news.
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maybe. Okay, here's Jackson Brown now and The Pretender. We got George Thorogood and Destroyers next, and then we're gonna have the news, and TJ's on after the news.

0: Okay, I'm getting ready to go out of here. If you enjoyed the music today, let me know. Next week's album is Through the Roof, 1983. Be good, stay safe. Here's George Thorogood and the Destroyers.
1: I come in last night about a half past 10.
0: 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TJC after four.

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2: I'm Mark Dransfield. The boss of the Federal Police is vowing to expand overseas operations targeting organised crime orchestrating violence here in Australia. Dusty Fitzpatrick reports.
3: AFP Commissioner Chrissy Barrett is marking 12 months in the role, saying the next year will focus on expanding global efforts to disrupt organised criminals. She'll travel to Japan this month to meet with law enforcement counterparts in the region. Commissioner Barrett warns they're also dealing with the reality that hostile governments are now working with some local crime networks to commit crimes on our shores by proxy. The Commissioner also suggesting politicians are expected to continue to be the target of threats and that the counter-terrorism workload is not expected to lessen. Dusty Fitzpatrick reporting.
2: The federal government has stepped in to delay a tax office ban on credit card payments. The ATO had planned to stop accepting credit cards after the Reserve Bank scrapped card surcharges. The government will provide extra funding to the tax office to delay the ban for up to a year, following strong pushback from business groups. A class action's been launched on behalf of hundreds of thousands of veterans who may have had sensitive and medical information exposed. The case alleges around 300,000 veterans and family members had information shared with the University of South Australia. Gordon Legal's Seb O'Mara says the affected personnel involved in the action are concerned about what information was handed over.
4: Fairly comprehensive details as to medical histories, including medical diagnoses, the types of treatment that's been engaged in respect of those diagnoses, when and where that treatment was provided.
2: Overseas now, and US Defence Secretary Pete Hegseth says the public will be able to watch the execution by firing squad of the man convicted of the 2009 mass shooting at Fort Hood military base in Texas. Nidal Hassan killed 13 unarmed soldiers and injured dozens more. The BBC's Ione Wells reports from Washington.
5: The first US military execution since the Second World War is scheduled to take place at Fort Hood in Texas on the 3rd of December. US defence officials have now said that Nidal Hassan will not just face a firing squad of soldiers, a plan signed off by President Trump, but that it will also be live streamed. Hassan was a US Army psychiatrist who later said in court he believed he was protecting Muslims and the Taliban by shooting the soldiers, but apologized for any mistakes. The court heard that he had spoken online with an alleged Al-Qaeda-linked cleric.
2: Back home, and a new record has been set at the Australian Reptile Park, with a snake called Shazza officially recognized as the biggest living death adder in the world. Sarah Patterson reports.
6: She might technically be considered a common death adder, but there's nothing common about Shazza, who measures a whopping 110 centimetres long and weighs a healthy 1.55 kilos. That officially makes her the largest living death adder in the world. A resident of the Australian Reptile Park in New South Wales, Shazza has been part of its life-saving venom program for 9 years now, producing the biggest venom yields of any death adder in the program.
2: Sarah Patterson reporting. This is Air National News. First to AFL, and Nick Blakey wants to follow in his dad's footsteps to the Roos. Eddie Summerfield reports.
7: A week is a long time in football. On Monday, Sydney adamant none of the Pullman Five would be leaving the Swans. 5 days later, Nick Blakey completing a medical at North Melbourne. The AFL website reporting the Roos his preferred home, an eight-year, $12 million deal for the dashing defender. The Roos now need to trade for the contracted 26-year-old. Meantime, a five-club mega trade has league approval. Hawthorn's Finn McGuinness and Carlton's Hudson O'Keefe to head to the Western Bulldogs. A number of draft picks switching between Port Adelaide, the Dogs, Hawks, Blues and Melbourne, paving the way for Zach Butters to get to the kennel. Eddie Summerfield, Melbourne.
2: The Wallabies are preparing to face former coach Dave Rennie for the first time since his axing in 2023. Rennie now leads the All Blacks after being infamously dumped for Eddie Jones by Rugby Australia. Wallaby skipper Harry Wilson says he remains a popular figure.
8: I really enjoyed playing under Dave. He gave me my test debut and played a few tests under him, and I'll always be really appreciative of that. And I know he's got a lot of respect in this group, who is a very, I guess, loved member of the Wallabies when he was here, and It's going to be different going up against him, that's for sure.
2: And South Africa's finalised its 11 for the first test against Australia starting tonight in Durban. Speedster Kagiso Rabada failed to recover from a hamstring injury in time, with the Proteas opting to play two spinners. Australian Independent Radio News.
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9: 15 degrees right now inside the MacArthur on your Friday afternoon. It is anchored to the lows of 8 degrees tonight. Tomorrow it is going to be a... Is it still going to be that? Let me just double check that at the moment. Don't you like live radio at its best? Yes, a clearing shower still tomorrow, apparently, and the highs of 31 degrees, and then a foggy start to your Sunday, but a beautiful sunny day, and the highs of 28 degrees.
10: 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Traffic update.
9: On the Hume at the moment, going down south. It's a little slow at this point in time. Average shoveling speeds of 33 kilometres in 110, so that tells you how slow it is. So do take it easy if you're out on the Hume Highway going down south at this point in time. And also there's moderate traffic around the St Andrews on the same stretch of road as well. But it's driving a little faster at St Andrews at 41 kilometres. If you're at East Lakes, Southcross Drive, just past Gardiners Road, overpass, there's a broken down car over there at this point in time.
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12: From the heights of the mountain to the heart of the region.
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11: Today's best music mix with TJ on the Sounds of MacArthur. Sounds of MacArthur.

I knew you'll say that about me. A big thanks to Wes for the last 4 hours here at the Sounds of MacArthur. Who remembers this one from the year of 1988? It'd be a great song for the choir, boys. And we're going to be playing it right now for you here at the Sounds of MacArthur because it's just a great song.

0: on your Friday afternoon. And you shook me all night long. And I'm not complaining either. TJ on your radio until 7 tonight. If you'd like to make a request, 4625-2768 is the number to call. Looking at the roads for you at the moment on the Hume, it's looking slow going down south at the moment. So it's gone from heavy traffic to moderate traffic. So whatever has been there, it is clearing up slowly. So just expect your 110 zone to be the speeds of 56 kilometers. So make sure you do slow down. Well, you've got no option actually when you get closer to it all. So just before you get towards the Campbelltown exit, just ease off your accelerator. If not, you'll be slamming on your brakes up in front, and you don't want to do that. Granville Jones's Drive on ramp to the M4 motorway, there is a broken down truck, and lane number one westbound is currently affected over there. And if you're heading down towards East Lakes around Sabercos Drive, just past Gunnerness Road overpass, lane number one southbound, there's a broken down car sitting there affecting traffic as we get away this afternoon.
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hate that I love you. Haven't heard that one for a while, that song. Yeah, wasn't a bad song from Rihanna and Neo, wasn't it? Well, I think it was one OK song anyway. Let's take you back to the 90s now and see if this brings back any memories for you. Teacher on your radio until 7 if you'd like to hear a song, 4625 2768, or message us online. Sounds of MacArthur's the place to go. Baby,

0: James Blundell and James Rain, and that song called Way Out West. Well, the traffic way out west is looking okay at this point in time. Closer to home though, on the Hume Highway, it looks like it has cleared up going down south at this point in time. So just let me refresh that. Yeah, so it has cleared up, which is fantastic. So if you're going down south on the Hume, it's looking pretty good at this point in time. And going north is looking okay. Through Liverpool at the moment, it's not too bad for almost 10 to 5 on a Friday afternoon. Little slow into Liverpool and not bad up towards Cupramatta Road at the moment using Cumberland Highway. And leaving the MacArthur via Narellan Road, it's looking pretty okay, and also on Blaxland Road as well. If you're a fan of Nickelback, we've got you some Nickelback next here at the Sounds of MacArthur.
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4: Are You Okay Day is one day of the year, but life is every day. 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
2: I'm Mark Dransfield. The boss of the Federal Police is vowing to expand overseas operations targeting organised crime orchestrating violence here in Australia. Dusty Fitzpatrick reports.
3: AFP Commissioner Chrissy Barrett is marking 12 months in the role, saying the next year will focus on expanding global efforts to disrupt organised criminals. She'll travel to Japan this month to meet with law enforcement counterparts in the region. Commissioner Barrett warns they're also dealing with the reality that hostile governments are now working with some local crime networks to commit crimes on our shores by proxy. The Commissioner also suggesting politicians are expected to continue to be the target of threats and that the counter-terrorism workload is not expected to lessen. Dusty Fitzpatrick reporting.
2: The federal government has stepped in to delay a tax office ban on credit card payments. The ATO had planned to stop accepting credit cards after the Reserve Bank scrapped card surcharges. The government will provide extra funding to the tax office to delay the ban for up to a year, following strong pushback from business groups. A class action's been launched on behalf of hundreds of thousands of veterans who may have had sensitive and medical information exposed. The case alleges around 300,000 veterans and family members had information shared with the University of South Australia. Gordon Legal's Seb O'Mara says the affected personnel involved in the action are concerned about what information was handed over.
4: Fairly comprehensive details as to medical histories, including medical diagnoses, the types of treatment that's been engaged in respect of those diagnoses, when and where that treatment was provided.
2: Overseas now, and US Defence Secretary Pete Hegseth says the public will be able to watch the execution by firing squad of the man convicted of the 2009 mass shooting at Fort Hood military base in Texas. Nidal Hassan killed 13 unarmed soldiers and injured dozens more. The BBC's Ione Wells reports from Washington.
5: The first US military execution since the Second World War is scheduled to take place at Fort Hood in Texas on the 3rd of December. US defence officials have now said that Nidal Hassan will not just face a firing squad of soldiers, a plan signed off by President Trump, but that it will also be live streamed. Hassan was a US Army psychiatrist who later said in court he believed he was protecting Muslims and the Taliban by shooting the soldiers, but apologized for any mistakes. The court heard that he had spoken online with an alleged Al-Qaeda-linked cleric.
2: Back home, and a new record has been set at the Australian Reptile Park, with a snake called Shazza officially recognized as the biggest living death adder in the world. Sarah Patterson reports.
6: She might technically be considered a common death adder, but there's nothing common about Shazza, who measures a whopping 110 centimetres long and weighs a healthy 1.55 kilos. That officially makes her the largest living death adder in the world. A resident of the Australian Reptile Park in New South Wales, Shazza has been part of its life-saving venom program for 9 years now, producing the biggest venom yields of any death adder in the program.
2: Sarah Patterson reporting. This is Air National News. First to AFL, and Nick Blakey wants to follow in his dad's footsteps to the Roos. Eddie Summerfield reports.
7: A week is a long time in football. On Monday, Sydney adamant none of the Pullman Five would be leaving the Swans. 5 days later, Nick Blakey completing a medical at North Melbourne. The AFL website reporting the Roos his preferred home, an 8-year, $12 million deal for the dashing defender. The Roos now need to trade for the contracted 26-year-old. Meantime, a five-club mega trade has league approval. Hawthorn's Finn McGuinness and Carlton's Hudson O'Keefe to head to the Western Bulldogs. A number of draft picks switching between Port Adelaide, the Dogs, Hawks, Blues and Melbourne, paving the way for Zach Butters to get to the kennel. Eddie Summerfield, Melbourne.
2: The Wallabies are preparing to face former coach Dave Rennie for the first time since his axing in 2023. Rennie now leads the All Blacks after being infamously dumped for Eddie Jones by Rugby Australia. Wallaby skipper Harry Wilson says he remains a popular figure.
8: I really enjoyed playing under Dave. He gave me my test debut and played a few tests under him, and I'll always be really appreciative of that. And I know he's got a lot of respect in this group. He was a very, I guess, loved member of the Wallabies when he was here, and it's going to be different going up against him, that's for sure.
2: And South Africa has finalised its 11 for the first test against Australia starting tonight in Durban. Speedster Kahiso Rabadar failed to recover from a hamstring injury in time, with the Proteas opting to play two spinners. Australian Independent Radio News.
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9: 27 degrees right now inside the MacArthur. It is anchored to the lows. Where did it go? It has disappeared. I think it was going to be around 8 degrees tonight around MacArthur tonight. Yeah, it is actually. There you go. It's just come up. Tomorrow, it's going to be a clearing shower, 31 degrees, and a foggy start to your Sunday in 29 degrees. Live in the MacArthur area via Narellan Road at the moment. It is starting to build up for 5:05 on a Friday afternoon. Brinches Highway at Hickove Road looking south towards Wollongong's looking pretty good. Little slow between Padstow and Hickove on the M5, and the Hume now is travelling well in both directions and still a little slow into Livo this afternoon.
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0: We haven't played Fergie for a very, very long time. When's the last time we have played Fergie? I don't even recall. It's been that long. Or even a Black Eyed Peas song with Fergie in it. Yeah, I don't recall. That's how long it's been. Never mind. Have to play some more Fergie and Black Eyed Peas, don't we? I think so. You are listening to the Sounds of Macarthur, TJ, on your radio on your Friday. Going down south on the Hume Highway, I could see traffic has caught up to itself again. And it's more around the Ingleburn area this time. So let me just hover over there as I talk to everyone on the radio. On my map, it's looking okay. On my map, number two is looking okay. But the camera is telling me something slightly different at the moment. So if you're going down south anyway on the Hume Highway, that's back towards Macarthur. The first two lanes closest to the right. It's a bit of a slow runner there, but the far two left lanes are looking okay. So if you get into the left lanes, you'll have a much smoother run from what I'm seeing at this point in time, if that helps you anyway. Into Liverpool via Cumberland Highway at the moment, looking a little busy this afternoon, and leaving Campbelltown via Narellan Road. It's got traffic, but it is moving at this point in time. Nothing to be too concerned about. And the M5 motorway just past Seacoast Cove Road, there is a truck and car accident being moved along, but still traffic to that is still on the highway. On your radio next, we're going to be hearing from Jerry Halliwell, doing the old Weather Girls song, I believe it is, off the top of my head.
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0: Inner Circle on your Friday afternoon. DJ on your radio until 7. Not forgetting tomorrow morning, wake up between 6 and 9 with the sounds of Ian Donaghy. Yes, so he's through Steve Hammond in the cupboard. And he'll probably let him out Saturday morning after 9 o'clock. That's why Steve Hammond doesn't do Saturday breakfast, by the way. At 9 o'clock, we do have the delightful sounds of Carmelina Cordina. Come 1 o'clock, we do have TJ with the Rock Revival. And it's an all-request day, as everybody knows. And then Shaky, he escapes from the cupboard as well. And he comes out, presses all the wrong buttons, but plays you good music. But we love him for that. And, yeah, catch Shaky, and he takes your Saturday night out. And so that's your lineup tomorrow. You got Ian Donaghy, you've got Carmelina Cordina, TJ, and Ian Shakespeare. Right here on the Sounds of MacArthur.
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0: A song that peaked at number one back in around May of 1999. There's Jennifer Lopez and a song called If You Had My Love. A very popular song for Jennifer Lopez back then. It also got to number one on the Billboard Hot 100 in the States. And so that was back in the year of 1999. Fantastic stuff to come out in the late 90s. I'll tell you that much now. And over into the 2000. A lot of stuff to get redone. But it did sound good. The re-stuff that did get done. And then you got stuff that is released. But it was all good music anyway. You are listening to The Sounds of Macabre, TJ on your radio until 7 this evening. After 6 o'clock, let's have a look into the future for you, just because I can. We're going to be hearing from Jennifer Page and a song called Crash. Kim Wilde's in there with If I Can't Have You. La Bush is in the mix. Joan Osborne and a song from Joan Osborne that you don't hear much of called One of Us. London Beats in the mix. Not Mariah Carey, Macy Gray is the words I'm looking for. And also Matchbox 20 and a song about from 3 a.m. TJ on your radio until 7. 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We're going into our evening in moments from now.
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3: I'm Mark Dransfield. The boss of the Federal Police is vowing to expand overseas operations targeting organised crime orchestrating violence here in Australia. Dusty Fitzpatrick reports.
4: AFP Commissioner Chrissy Barrett is marking 12 months in the role, saying the next year will focus on expanding global efforts to disrupt organised criminals. She'll travel to Japan this month to meet with law enforcement counterparts in the region. Commissioner Barrett warns they're also dealing with the reality that hostile governments are now working with some local crime networks to commit crimes on our shores by proxy. The Commissioner also suggesting politicians are expected to continue to be the target of threats and that the counter-terrorism workload is not expected to lessen. Dusty Fitzpatrick reporting.
3: The federal government has stepped in to delay a tax office ban on credit card payments. The ATO had planned to stop accepting credit cards after the Reserve Bank scrapped card surcharges. The government will provide extra funding to the tax office to delay the ban for up to a year, following strong pushback from business groups. A class action's been launched on behalf of hundreds of thousands of veterans who may have had sensitive and medical information exposed. The case alleges around 300,000 veterans and family members had information shared with the University of South Australia. Gordon Legal's Seb O'Mara says the affected personnel involved in the action are concerned about what information was handed over.
5: Fairly comprehensive details as to medical histories, including medical diagnoses, the types of treatment that's been engaged in respect of those diagnoses, when and where that treatment was provided.
3: Overseas now, and US Defence Secretary Pete Hegseth says the public will be able to watch the execution by firing squad of the man convicted of the 2009 mass shooting at Fort Hood military base in Texas. Nidal Hassan killed 13 unarmed soldiers and injured dozens more. The BBC's Ione Wells reports from Washington.
6: The first US military execution since the Second World War is scheduled to take place at Fort Hood in Texas on the 3rd of December. US defence officials have now said that Nidal Hassan will not just face a firing squad of soldiers, a plan signed off by President Trump, but that it will also be live streamed. Hassan was a US Army psychiatrist who later said in court he believed he was protecting Muslims and the Taliban by shooting the soldiers, but apologised for any mistakes. The court heard that he had spoken online with an alleged Al-Qaeda-linked cleric.
3: Back home, and a new record has been set at the Australian Reptile Park, with a snake called Shazza officially recognised as the biggest living death adder in the world. Sarah Patterson reports.
7: She might technically be considered a common death adder, but there's nothing common about Shazza, who measures a whopping 110 centimetres long and weighs a healthy 1.55 kilos. That officially makes her the largest living death adder in the world. A resident of the Australian Reptile Park in New South Wales, Shazza has been part of its life-saving venom program for 9 years now, producing the biggest venom yields of any death adder in the program.
3: Sarah Patterson reporting. This is Air National News. First to AFL, and Nick Blakey wants to follow in his dad's footsteps to the Roos. Eddie Summerfield reports.
2: A week is a long time in football. On Monday, Sydney adamant none of the Pullman Five would be leaving the Swans. 5 days later, Nick Blakey completing a medical at North Melbourne. The AFL website reporting the Roos his preferred home, an 8-year, $12 million deal for the dashing defender. The Roos now need to trade for the contracted 26-year-old. Meantime, a five-club mega trade has league approval. Hawthorn's Finn McGuinness and Carlton's Hudson O'Keefe to head to the Western Bulldogs. A number of draft picks switching between Port Adelaide, the Dogs, Hawks, Blues and Melbourne, paving the way for Zach Butters to get to the kennel. Eddie Summerfield, Melbourne.
3: The Wallabies are preparing to face former coach Dave Rennie for the first time since his axing in 2023. Rennie now leads the All Blacks after being infamously dumped for Eddie Jones by Rugby Australia. Wallaby skipper Harry Wilson says he remains a popular figure.
8: I really enjoyed playing under Dave. He gave me my test debut and played a few tests under him, and I'll always be really appreciative of that. And I know he's got a lot of respect in this group, who was a very, I guess, loved member of the Wallabies when he was here, and it's going to be different going up against him, that's for sure.
3: And South Africa's finalised its 11 for the first test against Australia starting tonight in Durban. Speedster Kagiso Rabada failed to recover from a hamstring injury in time, with the Proteas opting to play two spinners. Australian Independent Radio News.
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0: 24 degrees right now inside the MacArthur area. It is anchored to the lows of 7 overnight tonight. The weekend ahead at 29 degrees and a sunny day on Sunday, and 31 degrees predicted for your Saturday.
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The Sounds of Go West and the King of Wishful Thinking on your Friday evening. This is the Sounds of McCover. Tomorrow morning, 6 a.m, brings you the sounds of Ian Donaghy for your Saturday breakfast, and Kamalena Cordina from 9 o'clock. Here's Faith No More and a song called Easy. 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

Jennifer Page and a song called Crush. La Bouche on your radio shortly with a song called Sweet Dreams, but before we get into Sweet Dreams, here's a bit of Kim Wilde, If I Can't Have You, on the Sounds of MacArthur. Welcome to your Friday.

0: 80s and 90s banger for you right here on The Sounds of MacArthur on your radio next. John Farman, Hearts on Fire, Joan Osborne, One of Us, and also London Beat. They're the ones that sang I've Been Thinking About You. Well, guess what? We ain't playing that one. We're playing another one from London Beat called Come Back Here at The Sounds of MacArthur.
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Joan Osborne and a song called One of Us. When's the last time you've heard that getting played on the radio? It's been a while, hasn't it? I reckon it has been. It's been a while for me anyway. And I'm the one that plays you the music. He's John Farmer now and a song called Hearts on Fire. TJ on your radio until 7 right here on your Friday evening at The Sounds of Macarthur. Good evening.

Macy Gray, and I try. You are listening to the Sounds of MacArthur. Well, that's wrapping things up for me for this Friday. I'll catch everybody tomorrow afternoon between 1 and 4 for the Rock Revival, and then again next Thursday between 4 and 7 for your drive home. But we call it today's best music mix. To take us over to 7, this Matchbox 20 at the Sounds of MacArthur.

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1: This is Air News.
2: I'm Mark Dransfield. The boss of the Federal Police is vowing to expand overseas operations targeting organised crime orchestrating violence here in Australia. Dusty Fitzpatrick reports.
3: AFP Commissioner Chrissy Barrett is marking 12 months in the role, saying the next year will focus on expanding global efforts to disrupt organised criminals. She'll travel to Japan this month to meet with law enforcement counterparts in the region. Commissioner Barrett warns they're also dealing with the reality that hostile governments are now working with some local crime networks to commit crimes on our shores by proxy. The Commissioner also suggesting politicians are expected to continue to be the target of threats and that the counter-terrorism workload is not expected to lessen. Dusty Fitzpatrick reporting.
2: The federal government has stepped in to delay a tax office ban on credit card payments. The ATO had planned to stop accepting credit cards after the Reserve Bank scrapped card surcharges. The government will provide extra funding to the tax office to delay the ban for up to a year, following strong pushback from business groups. A class action's been launched on behalf of hundreds of thousands of veterans who may have had sensitive and medical information exposed. The case alleges around 300,000 veterans and family members had information shared with the University of South Australia. Gordon Legal's Seb O'Mara says the affected personnel involved in the action are concerned about what information was handed over.
4: Fairly comprehensive details as to medical histories, including medical diagnoses, the types of treatment that's been engaged in respect of those diagnoses, when and where that treatment was provided.
2: Overseas now, and US Defence Secretary Pete Hegseth says the public will be able to watch the execution by firing squad of the man convicted of the 2009 mass shooting at Fort Hood military base in Texas. Nidal Hassan killed 13 unarmed soldiers and injured dozens more. The BBC's Ione Wells reports from Washington.
5: The first US military execution since the Second World War is scheduled to take place at Fort Hood in Texas on the 3rd of December. US defence officials have now said that Nidal Hassan will not just face a firing squad of soldiers, a plan signed off by President Trump, but that it will also be live streamed. Hassan was a US Army psychiatrist who later said in court he believed he was protecting Muslims and the Taliban by shooting the soldiers, but apologised for any mistakes. The court heard that he had spoken online with an alleged Al-Qaeda-linked cleric.
2: Back home, and a new record has been set at the Australian Reptile Park, with a snake called Shazza officially recognised as the biggest living death adder in the world. Sarah Patterson reports.
6: She might technically be considered a common death adder, but there's nothing common about Shazza, who measures a whopping 110 centimetres long and weighs a healthy 1.55 kilos. That officially makes her the largest living death adder in the world. A resident of the Australian Reptile Park in New South Wales, Shazza has been part of its life-saving venom program for 9 years now, producing the biggest venom yields of any death adder in the program.
2: Sarah Patterson reporting. This is Air National News.
7: Fresh off lifting his third NRL Premiership trophy, Roosters skipper James Tedesco is shutting down any panic surrounding the club's post-season mass exodus. With 8 grand final winning stars departing Bondi, Tedesco insists he has full faith in the club's next generation. The Clive Churchill medalist says roster turnover he is just part of modern NRL.
8: Players come and go, and look at the quality that's leaving. I mean, we've had it over the years. I remember more than 24, we lost and Jared and Kieran, you know, these guys are retiring, and I have so much confidence and faith in our young guys coming through. Our academy's in such a good spot.
7: AFL and defender Harry Cunningham is leaving the Swans after 233 games. He's joining the Adelaide Crows. Day one of the first men's cricket test between Australia and South Africa is getting underway in Durban. Australia's won the toss and elected to bat. In the women's one-dayer in Brisbane, Bangladesh has made 166 in its innings. And in the Sheffield Shield, Victoria trailed South Australia by 99 runs, with 3 wickets remaining on day three. New South Wales leads Tasmania by 196 runs after day two of their match in Sydney. Australian Independent Radio News.
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1: Currently, it's 20 degrees in the MacArthur region. We had a top temperature of 27 degrees. Tomorrow, heavy rain in the morning period and a slight thunderstorm, possibly around lunchtime. Top temperature of 31 degrees is expected. Gorgeous day on Sunday, 28 degrees, before a scorcher on Monday, 35 degrees, and a chance of a very late thunderstorm before rain increases next week. So enjoy the weekend, particularly Sunday, should be gorgeous. That's your weather on the Sounds of MacArthur, 100.3 FM.
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7: 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Uncle Vera can't be with you this week. He's away on holidays at the moment. So we are bringing you some more great music from Laos.

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5: 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Uncle Vera can't be here at the moment, but if you'd like to leave a message, we'll get back to you as soon as possible. I'm just kidding. Here's some more great music from Laos.

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0: 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Coming up next hour is Asian Fusion, and following that will be Hall of Fame. 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

0: Hey everybody, welcome back to Asian Fusion here on 100.3 FM, the sounds of MacArthur, where we bring together great music from Asia, and we are bringing you the holiday edition of Asian Fusion, which means it's a triple play.
1: Triple play.
0: Tripping out because Lecky is looking sensational tonight. What is that? Red? No, it's Ferrari red. Sensational color. Looks great. Matches your lips. Well, you're not here for fashion. You're here for the wonderful job of spinning the wheel of Asia. And to do so, oh, yes, I should do that, shouldn't I? On the Wheel of Asia, you have China. I was going so well. Japan, Korea, Thailand, and the mystery country. If you can spin the wheel, please, Lecky, one almighty holiday spin to start our trip, triple play.

0: This is Korea.
1: Annie-san, it is trip. Okay, I'll stop. I'll stop. Triple play. You kill all the fun, Lucky. It is triple play, and we are bringing you three songs from a particular artist, and we're going to be playing as many as we can in a half hour as we can. So let's go to Seoul and check out the weather, where it's beautiful and sunny. Top temperature at 25 degrees. Tomorrow, 26 degrees and sunny. And then sunny on Sunday and 26. Absolutely gorgeous in downtown Seoul. Well, our first triple play comes from a group who formerly were called G-Idol, who now just go by the name of Idol. And this is their latest song. It's called Gimme That Love. All right, it's triple play. And if you like the music, Shazam it. 100.3 FM.

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1: My mom said to me, find someone who can give you everything. And I said, Mom, I already have everything. 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I am a rich man.
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1: It is what it is, devil like who she's a whole different animal. 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

0: That's another triple play, a fantastic triple play from Aspar here on Asian Fusion with WDA, Whole Different Animal, Camouflage and Rich Man. We had BTS. Oh, the boys were there and Merry-Go-Round, Swim and DNA. And we kicked it all off from Korea with G-Idol, or Idol as I prefer to be called now, with Nude, I Want That. And gotta love. Well, gotta love Asian Fusion 100.3 FM.
1: 조니, 이번 주 한국에서 1위 노래가 뭐야?
0: Yes, mate, thanks very much. But the number one song this week is the same as last week for the second week in a row. This is IU, Dear My Crazy Soulmate. Check out the video clip, it's really cool too.

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2: Yeah, welcome back to Asian Fusion here on the Sounds of MacArthur 100.3 FM, bringing you some great music from Asia. We've just been to Korea. On the board of the Wheel of Asia, we still have Thailand, China, The Mystery, and Japan. What will it be? Well, the wonderful Lek will tell us more as she spins that wheel.

0: it China!
1: China! Ni hao! Welcome to lovely Beijing, where we're going to bring you some great music from China, where today has been a little bit cloudy in Beijing, 26 degrees. Tomorrow, beautiful sunny in 27 and 27 on Sunday. Great weather to go visit the Great Wall of China. Yeah, maybe have a look at the Forbidden City. Have a walk around the temples there. Absolutely sensational weather for China. All right. It's Triple Play tonight here on Asian Fusion, and as the same as what we've done in Korea, we're going to be bringing you a Triple Plays here from China. And this is a brand new one from Gem. 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You love it. Shazam it.

0: Great music from China. That is Jay Choi and Cold Hearted. We had Rice Field and Gold Rush Town, and great music from Gem or G-E-M and Selfless, The End of the World, and Free to Be You. Almost tricked me up on that Selfless moment.
1: 嘿,约翰尼,这周中国排名第一的歌曲是什么?谢谢!
0: The number one song this week in China is from Xu Shen, and it's called The Great Return of Dreams, or The Great Dream Return. 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

Quack, quoo! If you hear that noise, you know it's the B-side, the flip side, or part two of Asian Fusion. Welcome back. Hope you enjoyed our music from China and Korea in the first hour. In the second hour, we've still got On the Wheel of Asia, Thailand, Japan, and The Mystery. But we're running late. So, Lecky, if you could spin that wheel nice and quick and nice and fast, we go on. Yay!

0: This is Thailand.
1: So, Wadikab, it is Thailand. Let's have a look at the weather in Thailand, where it's been wet. Call this wet season, a lot of flooding actually. Flooding now affecting the east part, the Isan part of Thailand. So fingers crossed, everything goes okay there. They're not as well off as Bangkok, but let's see what the weather's doing. Well, today they had a top temperature of 32 degrees with rain easing, although rain will increase in Pattaya on Saturday and Sunday, 30 degrees expected, and Sunday, 30 degrees. Now, when I say rain, it's not raining all day. It's kind of like the storms in the afternoon and at nighttime. So that's when it's raining, which can be worse, actually, because the lighting in some of the streets isn't sensational in some parts of, say, Pattaya or in Isan. So, yeah, hopefully they have a decent drainage, but it's going to be great rice crop when it comes up, that's for sure. 100.3 FM, the sounds of MacArthur. We are in Thailand. Oh, it's Bill King's birthday. Thank you for reminding us, Betty. It's Bill King's birthday. So let's have a trip, triple play from Bill King. This is Golden Hour. And if you love the music, Shazam it. 100.3 FM.

0: Oh, great music there from Mean, a band called Mean. They're not really mean. They're pretty cool guys. And their collaboration with a whole bunch of artists there. We have Sarah Sahola and Mean singing single Life, DN Me. No, you'd be blocked from my inbox, I can tell you right now. You can just give up. That was featuring Pun, and we had Pastel. From Mean featuring Tang Bad Voice. We also had the birthday boy Bill King and a Beautiful Rides, Love at First Sight and Golden Hour.
1: Hey, Johnny, playing nai, kue playing andap nung, nai paratet thai sabdaa ni.
0: Kabul ka. Well, the number one song this week in Thailand has been number one for 5 weeks now. This is Mirror featuring Black Heart, 3 a.m. call. Yeah, please don't call at 3 a.m. It's really not nice.

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3: Wallandilly. Yes, that's where we always go to. We love the Shire. We love the Shire. 100.3 FM, the place where we love to bring you music from Asia as well. We've been to Korea, China, Thailand, and we've got two places to go, but only one slot left. The mystery country, or it is Japan. What will it be? Lecky, for the last time tonight, can you give it an almighty spin?
4: Is it Japan?
3: It's Japan. It was almost a mystery, ladies and gentlemen, almost a mystery, but it is a Nippon, Japan, and well, it's nighttime there now, and 25 degrees, currently it is 20 degrees. Tomorrow, beautiful sunny day, top temperature 26, 27 in downtown Tokyo, and fine for until Wednesday. Lovely weather in Tokyo, which makes this song very exciting because it is triple play tonight for the holiday special. We'll be back to normal programming next week. But this song is a TikTok sensation. It's from Jen Horishio. It's called Koi. If you know the dance, please follow along. If you don't, have a check on YouTube. It's a really cool song, really cool video clip. Jen Horishio. And good actor as well. If you love the music, Shazam it. We're in Nippon, Japan.

0: with a brand new song called Overwatch. And we had an acoustic session from USOBI showing off her talented musical voice with Tracing That Dream Maybe and Probably. Were some acoustic songs there from USOBI, who brought us the all-conquering icon, the Idol song. Yeah. We also had Jen Hirishio with Comedy, Pop Virus, and Koi.
1: Nee, Johnny, 今週の日本のナンバーワンソングは何?
0: Kansha. Yeah. Well, it is the number one song from Tokyo, and it's a song called Icha Icha Mushi from a girl group called Hina Taskaka 46. On behalf of Leki and I, hope you had a wonderful holidays. Back to school next week. It'll be a wet one. Have a safe weekend, though. Enjoy Sunday. On behalf of Leki and myself, Kobu Ka and Arigato. Number one song in Tokyo. Coming up next is Hall of Fame.

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Welcome to the Hall of Fame, a show dedicated to artists that you all know who are in a Hall of Fame. May it be Australian ARIA Hall of Fame or Rock and Roll Hall of Fame. If it's a Hall of Fame, then they are in it, then they on this show. So for 1 hour, we'll be playing music from an artist from the Hall of Fame. And tonight's artist is... The King of Pop for episode 10. Yes, Elvis Presley, who was inducted into the Hall of Fame as one of the first inductees back in 1986. There's not much I can tell you about Elvis that you don't already know. Born in Memphis, grew up in a very poor family, made his way into the music scene by you singing gospel music that was all around the Memphis area. Technically, he was born in Mississippi, if you want to be technical about things. But Memphis, Tennessee was where he grew up, and that's where this music really hit him hard. This is a gospel music. In 1954, he started did some recording with Sun Records, who wanted to bring the sound of African-American music to a wider audience. Presley on guitar, accompanied by guitarist Scotty Moore and bass player Bill Black, were pioneers in the rockabilly sound and up-tempo backbeat division driven fusion of country music, rhythm and blues. It was obviously joined by DJ Fontana, who joined as a drummer to make the quartet. And RCA Victor acquired his contract in a deal arranged with Colonel Tom Parker. The rest is history. This is the King of Rock and Roll, Elvis Presley, on Hall of Fame. Well-

Oh, well, I woke up this morning and I looked out the door. I can tell that old milk cow by the way she looks. Hold it, fellas. That don't move me. Let's get real, real gone for a change.

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1: 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baby, baby, baby, baby, baby, baby, baby, baby, baby, baby, baby, baby, baby, baby, baby, baby, baby, baby, baby, baby, baby, baby, baby, baby, baby, baby, baby, baby, baby, baby, baby, baby, baby, baby, baby, baby, baby, baby, baby, baby, baby, baby, baby, baby, baby, baby, baby, baby, baby, baby, baby, baby, baby, baby, baby, baby, baby, baby, baby, baby, baby, baby, baby, baby, baby, baby, baby, baby, baby, baby, baby, baby, baby, baby, baby, baby, baby, baby, baby, baby, baby, baby, baby, baby, baby, baby, baby, baby, baby, baby, baby, baby, baby

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5: And welcome back to the Hall of Fame, where we tonight are looking at the King of Rock and Roll, Elvis Presley, for episode 10 of the Hall of Fame. And we've just been listening to some of his music before he got famous, when he was doing very well on the country music charts. So very similar to Taylor Swift, I'm not comparing the two now, but moving from country music and blues to pop, I guess you could call it rock and roll at the time. Popular music, very similar. But the diehards will call it rock and roll. And, of course, that's what it is. So it wasn't until 1956 that Elvis cracked the number one spot. He did so on RCA, and this is a song that kicked it all off.

powerful song there from the King Elvis Presley here in the Hall of Fame. And Elvis Presley was one of the first inductees into the Hall of Fame in 1986, the Rock and Roll Hall of Fame. Well, that's us for tonight here in the Hall of Fame. Thanks very much for hanging out with us and have yourself a wonderful weekend. So on that note, good night, Australia. We'll leave you with the American Trilogy.

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3: Hi, this is

I've been a very lucky woman, Addie, to have had one son who has thrilled me and excited me, and to have another one who sustained me and taken care of me, who I've known would never leave me. Carelessness and being free of care

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It was a moonlit night in old Mexico. I walked alone between some old adobe haciendas. Suddenly, I heard the plaintive cry of a young Mexican girl.

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0: Here we are, out of cigarettes, holding hands and yawning. Look how late it gets.
1: Two sleepy people by dawn's early light, and too much in love to say goodnight. Here we are in the cozy chair,
0: picking on a wishbone from the Frigidaire. Two sleepy people with nothing to say,
1: and too much in love to break away.
0: Do you remember the nights we used to linger in the hall?
1: Yeah, Father didn't like you at all.
0: Whatever happened to him?
1: Remember the reason why we married in the fall?
0: To rent this little nest and get a bit of rest.
1: Well, here we are, just about the same. Foggy little fella,
0: drowsy little dame. Two sleepy people by dawn's early light, and too much in love to say goodnight.
1: Here we are. Gee, don't we look a mess?
0: Lipstick on my collar.
1: And wrinkles in my dress. Two sleepy people by dawn's early light, and too much in love to say goodnight.
0: Here we are, crazy in the head. Gee, your eyes are gorgeous.
1: Yeah.
0: Even when they're red. Two sleepy people who know very well
1: they're too much in love to break the spell.
0: Do you remember the nights we used to cuddle in the car?
1: Uh-huh.
0: Watching every last fading star.
1: And remember, the doctor said your health was under par.
0: And you, my little snooks, were ruining your looks.
1: Well, here we are, keeping up the pace,
0: letting each tomorrow slap us in the face.

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1: This is Air News.
2: Good morning, I'm Terry Daniel. Industry groups say the tax office's delay on its credit card ban will give small business some much-needed breathing space. The ATO won't enforce the ban until June next year, after the federal government agreed to cover surcharge costs. The opposition is calling for the ban to be scrapped entirely, arguing it's unfair on business. Andrew McKellar from the Chamber of Commerce and Industry says the group will work with the tax office to find a permanent solution.
3: We need to find a way to ensure that small business has the full flexibility going forward to meet its liabilities in relation to payments to the tax office.
2: A man's been arrested following the suspected murder of his twin brother in Perth. Officers were called to the southern suburb's home on Thursday for a welfare check. Police say the 29-year-old's body was found in the backyard, which they believe had been there for a number of days. Detective Inspector Jessica Sekiro says no charges have been laid.
4: This is a tragic incident and the family are heavily distressed and we are providing them with support.
2: The Western Australian opposition says an inquest needs to be held into the murders of the three Hawke children in Port Hedland. Margaret Hawke is serving a life sentence for killing her daughter and two sons 4 years ago. Despite renewed pressure, the Attorney General says he won't call for an inquest unless new evidence emerges. It comes as the Western Australian Ombudsman releases new details of a review of the case, including hours of police body-worn camera footage. Basil Zemplis is calling on the Premier to act.
5: If the Minister can't do it, if the Attorney General can't do it, if they can't get answers, if they're not satisfied, if they don't know how to get an inquest called, Premier, you get it done. You are our Premier. You are leading this state. Get it done. Make sure an inquest is held into this tragedy.
2: Criticism is growing over the United States' plans to live stream the execution of former Army psychiatrist Nedhal Malik Hassan. The Pentagon says broadcasting his death by firing squad will make an example of Hassan, who murdered 13 people at the Fort Hood base in 2009. Republican and Democratic senators have called the plan disgusting. Briefly in other news, two famous Renoir paintings stolen from a French museum have been recovered. Local authorities say six people have also been arrested over last month's heist. The man who hung a Palestinian flag from the Bondi Beach footbridge and allegedly made offensive hand gestures has been charged. The 53-year-old was refused bail and will front court today charged with behaving in an offensive manner in a public place. A global study led by James Cook University has found fish might be selecting their habitats based on colour. Brightly coloured damselfish are more likely to make their home in live coral, while brown species will live in sand and bleached areas. Professor Andrew Howey says it highlights how the Great Barrier Reef could change.
6: We are getting a lot more marine heat waves associated with climate change. We're getting a lot more cyclones, and all of that is going to reduce the structure that a lot of these little fish rely on, but also the colour. Things are likely to change, and it's just about understanding how they will change. And I think colour might play a pretty big role in that.
2: This is Air National News. First up, Test cricket, and South Africa has gained the early advantage over Australia on the opening day of the Durban Test, the first in the three-match series. Sport's Graham Davis has this report.
7: When bad light stopped play at 3:22, Australia was 6 for 187, with Renshaw on 46 and Cummins 33, having added 63 for the seventh wicket. Maddison was a surprise recall as opener, having last played a test nearly 10 years ago and having had no first-class cricket for 18 months. He eventually played on for a 33-ball duck after Head had already fallen for 9. Labuschagne fell to the last ball before lunch for 37, and when Smith went soon after the break for 25, Australia was 4 for 84. South Africa's quicks Mulder and Jansen had each taken 2 wickets, and Nortje then also took a brace, removing Carey 14 and Webster 4 in the space of 3 deliveries. Graham Davis in Durban for Air Sport.
2: AFL News and Port Adelaide star Zach Butters has joined the Western Bulldogs on a record 9-year, $18 million deal. And in NRL news, Latrell Mitchell is refusing to be drawn on his South Sydney contract status, declaring his only concern is Australia's World Cup campaign. The 29-year-old's future is in the balance as the free agency deadline approaches, with the Perth Bears and Cowboys among the clubs reportedly hunting his signature. Australian Independent Radio News.
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8: High chance of showers this morning, becoming less likely a little later on, and the chance of a thunderstorm also early this morning. Going to be a mostly sunny afternoon with light winds becoming west to northwesterly. It's going to reach a top of about 31 degrees today, partly cloudy tomorrow and 28, and a showers and a possible late storm on Monday and 35 degrees. It's currently 13 degrees right across the MacArthur region.
9: 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Traffic update.
8: Good news, besides the rain, if you're travelling around on the roads this morning, it's absolutely incident-free right around the Sydney Road Network and the MacArthur area. That's all your latest news, sport, weather and a traffic together here at 100.3, The Sounds of MacArthur.

There's Peter Frampton kicking off the show this morning from his album Frampton Comes Alive. You're on 100.3, The Sounds of MacArthur. Good morning and welcome. This is Ian Donaghy with you, as per usual, on a Saturday morning. It's a little bit wet outside at the moment. Got out of the car this morning, kept coming in. I said, what's this, rain? I said to my wife yesterday, we washed the cars yesterday. I said, it'll rain tomorrow. As per usual, yep. So washed the cars, and now it's raining. But anyway, that's life. But the good news is that it's going to clear. It'll clear over the next couple of hours. May even get a thunderstorm before it clears. I was just looking at the radar, so there could even be a bit of a thunderstorm before it clears. But should clear about mid morning, and then we're in for a beautiful day. Which I suppose is a good start for the garden this morning. Having it watered, don't have to water the garden today, and then let the sun do what the sun does, and making everything grow nice green. It is spring, after all. But looking at the weather, I can't believe it's going to be 28 tomorrow, 35 on Monday. Then we're back down to 21, 19, 20, and 19 for the rest of the week. Incredible. Bit strange, spring weather, I suppose. But anyway, as I said, you're at 100.3. It is Saturday morning. Hope you're going to have a great weekend, no matter what you are up to. And of course, Bathurst is on tomorrow, so I know what I'll be doing from about 11:30 onwards tomorrow, as I do each and every year. Just sit on my bum and watch the races. I know a lot of people don't think that's weird, but anyway, it's a lot of people just watch the beginning and watch the end. But I like watching it all day because I like the supercars. It's 12 minutes past 6 o'clock. It is a Saturday morning in MacArthur.

0: It's Bob Seger, and you'll accompany me. You're on 100.3, the Sounds of MacArthur, 22 minutes past 6 o'clock, Saturday morning. Good morning. Have you forgotten what sort of day of the week it is? It's still a little bit wet outside at the moment, but that will clear. The good news is it's going to clear. So make sure that if you are out and about early, you'll need a brolly. Later on in the day, it'll get nice and warm for you. You're on 100.3, the Sounds of MacArthur. Coming up after the break, got a classic from Richard Ashcroft. It's called Bittersweet Symphony.
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playing the best of the latest hits and those greatest memories, you're with Ian Donaghy on the Sounds of MacArthur, 100.3 FM.

That's Richard Ashcroft and a bittersweet symphony. It's 28 minutes to 7 o'clock. It is Saturday morning in MacArthur. If you're not doing anything this evening, Cultural Fusion is on at Narellan. It'll be a vibrant, one-off multicultural event, festival, celebrating the rich diversity of Camden, attracting audiences reflective of Camden's growing population. Now, the event hosted by Narellan's, it is hosted at Narellan's Elliard Reserve and the Library Forecourt will showcase live performances, cultural food stalls, interactive creative workshops and activities for all ages. Now, it's on tonight, and don't worry about the weather outside at the moment. It's going to clear up. Yeah, so it's on from 4 p.m. through until 9 p.m. And as I said, it's at Elliard Reserve and Narellan Forecourt, Library Forecourt. So get on down there tonight. There's a packed program for all the way through. And there'll be lots and lots of cultural stuff that you can get into. You're on 100.3, The Sounds of MacArthur. It's 27 minutes to 7 o'clock. Here's some Adele.

It's the weekend and Ariana Grande and Save Your Tears at 22:07 on this bit of a wet Saturday morning in Macarthur. Hope you're doing okay no matter what you're going to be doing today. Hopefully you're out and about and doing things and not going to work. But hey, some people, it's now a 24/7 economy, isn't it? So we've got to work 7 days a week, not like when we were kids. And you know, you're lucky if the shops are open for 4 hours on a Saturday morning, but that's long gone, unfortunately. I think it's ruined family life. But anyway, that's another thought for another time. You're on 100.3, The Sounds of Macarthur.

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it's Riley, Micah McLaurin, and the London Symphony Orchestra, and of course, their version of MacArthur Park. You're on 100.3, the sounds of MacArthur. Ian Donaghy with you through until 9 o'clock this morning. A special day today. Hey, It's Saturday is celebrating its 55th birthday. That's right, on this day, back in 1971, all those years ago, for those of you that do remember Hey Hey, it all kicked off. That's right, and it was on the telly for about 30-odd years before, obviously, they couldn't do the things that they were doing then in this day and age. But anyway, it was fun while it lasted. Just a little bit of trivia for you. There's 6 minutes to 7 o'clock.

Oh, I did that last night for you, Pink. Had a couple of wines with the wife. Very nice. That's Pink. And, of course, raise your glass. You're on 100.3, The Sounds of MacArthur. Got the news coming up in around about 3 minutes' time to take us there. Here's some Post Malone.

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2: Hello, I'm Kim Cartwright. A 29-year-old Perth man is in custody after his twin brother was found dead in their backyard, Madeline Cross reports.
3: Police were called to a home in Orillia on Thursday afternoon to do a welfare check. That's when officers found the body of a 29-year-old man in the backyard with visible injuries. Police say it's unclear how long the man has been deceased and they're treating it as a suspected homicide. His twin brother is now in police custody and receiving medical treatment. Investigations are continuing and no charges have been laid. Madeline Cross reporting.
2: Police in Melbourne's southeast have arrested a man following a fire at a factory this morning. Here's Arthur Stevens.
4: Emergency services were called out to reports of a factory fire on Valley Street in South Oakley about 3 this morning. Fireys attended the scene and put out the fire and report it caused some minor damage to the property, but there were no injuries. A 53-year-old man was picked up by police at Clayton's railway station a short time later. He'll be interviewed today and the investigation is ongoing. Arthur Stevens, Melbourne.
2: Authorities are hailing the first weekend of the New South Wales government's pill testing program a success after it uncovered a high-dose batch of MDMA. The health department is warning the pills contain up to 4 times the expected dose and could be circulating in the community. Chief Addictive Medicines Specialist Dr. Hester Wilson says the program is working both during and after festivals.
5: Staff in the testing tent were able to give advice, cut down on your dose, which people did, and also they were able to put out a warning throughout the festival so people were able to change their behaviours. Now, the bottom line is people don't take ecstasy to come to harm, they take it to have fun. So they do really respond to getting evidence the substance isn't what they thought it was.
2: A judge in Mexico is preparing to deliver a verdict in the murder trial of Perth brothers Jake and Callum Robinson. The pair and their American friend Carter Rhodes were shot dead in a suspected robbery in 2024. The victims' families have asked for the maximum sentence to be given. Also making news, lengthy waits outside Queensland emergency departments are preventing ambulance crews getting back on the road. And thieves have targeted a warehouse in Tuscany, stealing 30,000 bottles of wine worth almost $8 million. The BBC's Joanna Keane reports.
6: One of Italy's biggest and most prestigious family-owned wineries, Marchese Antinori, was about to ship some of its most prized and expensive bottles of Tuscan Reds to customers abroad when their storage facility was broken into. At least 7 mass thieves deactivated the alarms, disabled the cameras, and used company forklifts to load thousands of cases of wine onto 2 huge trucks. The chief executive of the company said it was the largest theft in the history of Italian wineries, but added he was hopeful that police could trace the bottles.
2: The Australian Institute of Sport is slashing 10% of its workforce in a shake-up that could threaten home soil Olympic success. Despite a recent $250 million federal pledge to upgrade campus infrastructure, the commission is moving to eliminate roughly 50 specialist positions. Insiders warn the loss of experienced support staff will place severe pressure on national sports bodies. This is Air News. Zach Bates has claimed a stunning provisional pole for the 2026 Bathurst 1000 in a remarkable upset, Leonie Kay reports.
7: Bates, who entered the weekend 18th in points in his rookie supercar season with Matt Stone Racing, blazed to the only sub 2.04 second lap in the session, becoming the first driver to break into the 2.03 range in the Gen 3 era. Bates' provisional pole time was just over a tenth of a second clear of Anton Di Pasquale, with Cooper Murray completing on an all Chevrolet top 3. It was double delight for MSR, with Jack LeBrock securing his berth to today's top 10 shootout in a banner day for the Queensland squad. Supercars action begins today with practice 5 for co-drivers at 10:05 a.m. local time. Leonie Kay, Air Sport.
2: A fight back from Pat Cummins and Matt Renshaw has salvaged a tough opening day for Australia in their first test against South Africa. At stumps on day 1, the Baggy Greens 6 for 187. In AFL, Zach Butters says he's looking forward to playing alongside Marcus Bontempelli in a new-look Western Bulldogs midfield. The 26-year-old has joined the Doggies on a landmark 9-year deal, with Port Adelaide accepting pick 5 in the draft as compensation. Butters says he's always wanted to team up with Bontempelli.
1: He's been an inspiration of mine, yeah, since I was a kid, and probably more so the more I got to know him, not just this year, but along the journey and playing against him. And you're trying to be the best, so you're trying to learn off the best, and he's definitely one of them.
2: Australian Independent Radio News.
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9: Well, the Bureau is telling us there's a high chance of showers becoming less likely later this morning, and the chance of a thunderstorm early this morning. But it's going to turn into a mostly sunny day and sunny afternoon. It's going to reach a top of 31 degrees today. Looking ahead for tomorrow, partly cloudy and 28 degrees, and a shower and possible late storm and 35 degrees on Monday. It's currently 14 degrees right across the MacArthur region.
10: Keeping MacArthur going. It's the sounds of MacArthur update. Traffic update.
9: Well, at Wilton on Picton Road near Armand Street, there's a two-car crash. The road is closed in both directions. At Kings Langley, Old Windsor Road approaching Seven Hills Road, there's a two-car crash there. Two of southbound lanes are currently closed, and one 3 northbound lane is closed. That's all your latest news, sport, weather and traffic together here at 100.3, The Sounds of MacArthur.

Alana Miles, and Love Is. You're on 100.3, The Sounds of MacArthur. 10 minutes past seven. Good morning. Welcome to the second hour of the breakfast program. Sorry, I was just eating a muesli bar. And I thought I had enough time to finish that before it before that song finished. But anyway, you're with Ian Donaghy through until 9 o'clock this morning. It's a bit of a bleak old Saturday morning out there at the moment, but don't worry. It's going to clear. Looking at the radar, it's going to pass over. It's going to be a nice sunny day. The Australian Rose Championships are coming to Camden. Now, you may not think this is a really big deal, but it is. It's the actual national championships, which they have every year, and they're coming to Camden next weekend, Saturday the 17th of October and Sunday the 18th of October. The doors open on Saturday at 10:30 and close at 4:30, and then Sunday at 9 a.m. through until 4 p.m. At the Camden Civic Centre. It's free entry. There's going to be raffles, talks and demos, markets, plant stalls, all that sort of stuff. And I think we're even going to be out there broadcasting live as well, from memory. I know I'm not going to be there because I'm busy on the Sunday, but there will be a lot of people in attendance. And if you're into roses, get on out there and have a really good beak at them. Apparently they're excellent. So that's right, the Australian Rose Championships, Australia in Bloom it's called, at Camden Civic Centre. Which, if you don't know where that is, it's at the corner of Oxley and Mitchell Streets in Camden, next Saturday and Sunday. So go out and have a look at the roses. I love roses. We've got a few planted around. It's starting to come into bloom right now. It's that time of year. It's 11 minutes past 7 o'clock. It is Saturday morning in MacArthur, and this is the B52.

0: 19 minutes past 7 o'clock, it's Alphaville and Forever Young. You're on 100.3, the sounds of MacArthur. Just give you a bit of an update for Picton Road. It appears to be, it is blocked. It's closed in both directions, just south of Wilton. But you can still actually go that way, but there is a bit of a detour via Argyle Street and Wilton Road and then back onto MacArthur Drive. So you've got to go around the smash, but the road is closed in both directions. So if you are going that way, you will have to take a diversion or potentially go a different way. So just watch out, because those crashes on Picton Road and when the road's closed usually aren't really good. Please keep clear of the area. It's 20 minutes past 7 o'clock. It is Saturday morning in MacArthur. Coming up after the break, got one from Billy Joel.
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4: 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The 80s. The 80s.

Billy Joel, and he's moving out. I think he's a bit old to move out now, isn't he? Should be allowed to do that whenever he wants. You're at 100.3, The Sounds of MacArthur. Ian Donaghy with you through until 9 o'clock. HSC students, do you want some help studying? 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So whether you need a quiet place to study, expert advice, wellbeing support or practical exam preparation tips, these events provide valuable resources to help you make the most of your study time. You can connect with other students, access free learning opportunities and discover strategies to manage stress and achieve your personal best. Now, if you want to partake in this, there's a load of different study things on different libraries around the Campbelltown area. So get on the Campbelltown website, Campbelltown Council website, I should say. 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And there's study support at Campbelltown Library, Eagle Vale, Ingleburn, Glen Quarry. There's stacks and stacks of stuff that's happening next week. So get on there and have a look now, especially we know it's coming up to that time of year. And HSC can be very, very stressful, I'm told. I never did mine. I only did the school certificate. But anyway, I know a lot of friends of mine did, and it can be very, very, very stressful. So you don't want to get too stressed out. 27 minutes past 7 o'clock on this Saturday morning in MacArthur. There's some Bon Jovi wanting to lay their hands on you.

from probably his biggest selling album from 1984. The title track from his Born in the USA album. That's Bruce the Boss Springsteen. We must have seen him in 85 because I know we went and saw that tour. But that wasn't released till June 84. So, yeah, biggest selling album of 1985. Took him 2 years to record it. Amazing. You're on 100.3, The Sounds of MacArthur, Ian Donaghy with you through until 9 o'clock this morning. And then Carmelina, of course, will be in after the news at 9. Here's some David Bowie.

0: to know what I was wearing today. Blue jeans. It's David Bowie. You're on 100.3. The sounds of MacArthur at 21 minutes to 8 o'clock on this Saturday morning in MacArthur. Morning to Carol down there in Wagga, listening via the World Wide Web. Morning to you once again. And also morning to Andrew, who's enjoying an RDO today and had a great sleep in last night and listening to me, unfortunately. Well, fortunate, I suppose. Listening to me this morning. It's nice. Instead of being asleep, it's 20 minutes to 8 o'clock. You're on 100.3, the sounds of MacArthur. Coming up after the break, got three classic tracks. Well, we've got Elton John's Pinball Wizard. Then we're going to play the full Stairway to Heaven. We'll get all that on after the break and then maybe finish it out with some Queen.
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originally done by The Who in 1969 and did for their rock opera Tommy. But that's Elton John's version, as he played the pinball wizard in the 1975 movie of the rock opera Tommy, which if you've never seen it, again, it's amazing the amount of rock stars that are in there. Tina Turner was in there. And what did she play? The Acid Queen, I think, from memory. The Who were in there. A lot of people in there. But anyway, great movie for its time. You're on 100.3, The Sounds of MacArthur. Now, classic. Here's some Led Zeppelin at 13 minutes to 8 o'clock.

0: way to heaven.
1: Classic there from Led Zeppelin, of course, and Stairway to Heaven. You're on 100.3, The Sounds of MacArthur. This is Ian Donaghy with you through until 9 o'clock this morning. Then Carmelina will be in to take you through until 1 o'clock. And then, of course, TJ will be along after that. Oh, this Bathurst weekend. That's right. Bathurst is on tomorrow. So I hope you're all going to sit there and watch the race like I do. Bit of a, yeah, hard, love watching it. It's really hard sitting on your bum all day. Well, it's not all day now. It used to be. Because the cars have gotten faster, the day's a lot shorter. There was actually talk earlier on about them extending the race to like a, I don't know, 1,500 kilometres. I think that'd ruin it. You're on 100.3, The Sounds of MacArthur. Got the news coming up in 4 minutes' time. It's a

0: Arthur, serving Sydney's southwest since 1989.
1: This is Air News.
2: Hello, I'm Kim Cartwright. Australians say a credit card surcharge ban is doing little to save their money, accusing the Prime Minister of breaking his promise. Anthony Albanese vowed people would save every time they tapped, but small operations such as cafes have been raising prices to recoup card processing costs that they can no longer charge separately, passing that cost on to consumers. Backlash has now seen the ATO forced to postpone the ban until the end of the financial year, following outrage from the business community. The federal government will cover the agency's surcharge costs during this period. Chair of the Council of Small Business Organisations Australia, Matthew Addison, telling the ABC the government needs to go further.
3: Is this a 180? I'm hoping it is a 180. I'd love to think it was a permanent 180, because we've got a government saying to small business, you have to absorb the cost, but we at government aren't prepared to, so no more credit cards. It just doesn't feel right.
2: An investigation's underway after a man was killed in a stabbing in Sydney's West. Chelsea Bowden reports.
4: Emergency services were called to reports of an assault on Cleve Close in Mount Druitt last night. Police say they found a man in his 30s with stab wounds to his torso. Officers worked to revive him before paramedics arrived, but he died at the scene. A crime scene has been established as police investigate the circumstances of the death. Any information or relevant footage should go to Crime Stoppers. Chelsea Bowden reporting.
2: Police are working to determine if a South Australian man arrested over a carjacking in Sydney CBD was under the influence of drugs. It's alleged the 36-year-old stole a Mazda before driving it down George Street. He's accused of hitting a pedestrian and colliding with a rideshare vehicle, which then hit a stationary police car. A study from the University of Queensland indicates Australia's local councillors are underestimating the level of public support for climate action. A survey of more than 200 councillors nationwide has found they believe just 61% of Australians backed stronger government action, compared with 83% in public surveys. Senior author Dr. Chris Cleaver says the gap in opinion and perception could matter at the local level, where councils play a key role in delivering climate policies.
5: While all of the policymakers underestimate, there is a stronger bias for members that are part of more right-leaning parties. But even members of Labour and the Greens underestimate people's support in general.
2: A former United Nations Human Rights Commissioner has been awarded the Nobel Peace Prize. 85-year-old South African judge Navi Pillay has been recognised for her efforts to promote peace and international law, including her work defending anti-apartheid leader Nelson Mandela and chairing the UN Committee of Inquiry that concluded last year Israel had committed genocide in Gaza. Ms. Pillay says she initially thought her Nobel Peace Prize was a joke.
6: If you clap a little bit more, I may share this prize with Trump. So, no, I don't know about this, so my question is it true?
7: It's not No, it's everywhere. It's on the BBC. It's everywhere.
2: This is Air National. In NBL, the Jack Jumpers have proved too good for Illawarra with a 122-112 win in Wollongong. The Hawks fought back in the final quarter but couldn't reel the Tassie side in. David Johnson, who scored 32 points for the Jack Jumpers, told Fox Sports he was a little disappointed they gave up some ground late in the game.
8: I mean, we're not really happy with the performance that we gave up. They scored 112 points on us. That's something that can't happen, but we're satisfied with the win.
2: Megan Shute has issued a reminder of her class with the new ball, joining an exclusive club with her 150th one-day international wicket as Australia cruised to a 7-wicket win over Bangladesh in the series opener in Brisbane. Here's Leonie Kay.
9: Shute took 2 wickets inside her first 9 deliveries, including one with the first ball of the match, to set the tone for Australia as they bowled a stubborn Bangladesh lineup out for 166 in 49.4 overs at Allan Border Field. Phoebe Litchfield, 77 off 57 balls, then ensured the hosts made short work of the chase, reeling in their target and reaching 3 for 168 after 25.4 overs. Australia and Bangladesh will meet again at the same venue on Sunday. Leonie Kay, Air Sport.
2: Mount Panorama has made headlines once again, with young gun Zach Bates taking provisional pole for the Bathurst 1000. In AFL, Port Adelaide star Zach Butters has joined Western Bulldogs on a record 9-year, $18 million deal. Australian Independent Radio News.
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10: We've got some showers this morning. That's going to turn into a mostly sunny day. It's going to reach a top of 31 degrees. Partly cloudy tomorrow and 28 degrees, and showers and a possible late storm on Monday and 35 degrees. It's currently 14 degrees right across the MacArthur region.
11: Keeping MacArthur going. It's the sounds of MacArthur update. Traffic update.
10: Well, it looks like there's a pretty serious incident at Wilton on Picton Road near Armand Street. There's a two-car crash there and the road is closed in both directions and there are diversions in place. That's all your latest news, sport, weather and a traffic together here at 100.3 at the Sounds of MacArthur.

There's the Choir Boys, and they're never going to die. No, they're not. They're going to be performing locally shortly, looking at this. You're on 100.3, the sounds of MacArthur, all Aussie now through until around about 5 minutes to 9 o'clock. It's 10 minutes past eight. Welcome to the third hour of the breakfast program. If you've just lucky enough to have woken up and tuned in, good on you. Having a nice sleep in on a Saturday morning at some people. I have a weekend nearly every day now. Now that you're tired, it's sort of the weekend, isn't it? All the time. Sort of. But anyway, I still look forward to having a bit of a let your hair down on that of the weekend. Hope you're going to have a great night tonight. You are on 100.3, the sounds of MacArthur. This is Dragon.

0: There's the Angels, and we've got to get out of this place. Well, I do, in around about 40 minutes' time, and make way for Carmelina. The Australian Rose Championships are on next weekend in Camden. They're at the Camden Civic Centre, which is located at the corner of Oxley and Mitchell Streets in Camden. They're on Saturday the 17th from 10:30 a.m. through until 4:30 p.m. and Sunday the 18th from 9 a.m. till 4 p.m. It's free entry to get in. There's raffles, there's talks and demos, there's a market, there's plant sales and all that sort of stuff. So it's very rare that the that these Rose Championships come to a local area. So you can get on down there and have, especially if you're into roses, you get on down there and have a look at the Australian Rose Championships next Saturday and Sunday, the 17th and the 18th of October. You're at 100.3, The Sounds of MacArthur with Ian Donaghy, playing all Aussie up until around about 5 minutes to nine. Coming up after the break, got an old one from AC/DC.
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5: 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The 80s.

Yeah, unmistakable vocals there of Bon Scott from their 1976 album, title track actually, TNT. That's AC/DC. You're at 100.3, the sounds of MacArthur. It is a Saturday morning in MacArthur with Ian Donaghy through until 9 o'clock this morning. A little bit of JoJo Zepp and the Falcons. 26 minutes past 8.

That's the Black Sorrows and Never Let Me Go. You're on 100.3, the Sounds of MacArthur, at 26 minutes to 9 o'clock. If you're out in the Picton area, well, there's an Arts Alive festival that's on today. From live performances and prehistoric encounters to immersive art, hands-on workshops, artisan and local mob markets, carnival rides and incredible food, Arts Alive will transform Picton into a celebration of creativity, culture and entertainment. It's on today. That's right, today, 2 p.m. through until 9 p.m. Don't let the weather fool you outside at the moment. It's supposed to be clearing, according to the Bureau, and looking at the radar, it should disappear. It's on at Wallandilly Performing Arts Centre, 66 Manangle Street at Picton. So that's on today. So get on out there and have a bit of fun. It's free. It's free to get in and all that sort of stuff, but there is carnival rides and all that sort of stuff that you have to pay for. But get along. Arts Live, creativity and art culture. And Picton comes alive today between 2 o'clock and 9 o'clock. You're on 100.3, the Sounds of MacArthur. This is Australian Crawl.

0: Very distinctive vocals of Colin Hay there, and that's a minute work, and it's a mistake. It certainly is. It's 15 minutes to 9 o'clock. Good morning, and welcome to the breakfast program. Morning to Glenn and Karen too, up there at Rose Meadow. Hope you both have a fabulous weekend, and also to Wazza and Ali, who are also up and about there at Mount Annan this morning. Good morning to you both, and also morning to Kenny down there at Ulladulla. Who's listening via the World Wide Web. He sent me a picture. It's raining down there. Yeah, well, it's raining up here too, mate. And it is supposed to clear, though, soon. Looking at the radar, this weather system should move out to the coast. And it shouldn't be an issue for the rest of the day. So it's going to be a nice sunny day. You're on 100.3, The Sounds of MacArthur. Coming up after the break, some INXS.
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In Excess, and this time you're on 100.3, the sounds of MacArthur. It's 8 minutes to 9 o'clock. We're doing something out at the it's the PCYC's at Minto's 40th anniversary. They've been going for 40 years. My daughter went there actually. How old is she now? She's 40 something, so it would have been a while ago. Not when it first started.

Ice House. And Touch the Fire, they're doing a 40th anniversary tour. They've actually, tickets went on sale yesterday for a concert next the middle of next year. I can't believe it. But anyway, at the, well, it's not the entertainment centre anymore. It's whatever it is there at Darling Harbour. I can't quite remember the name of it, the new sort of small entertainment centre, because it only holds about 5,000 people. Intimate surroundings, I suppose. I'm just looking at the weather for everybody. It's I'm just looking at the radar, actually. This cloud's just about to clear. It's only about 10 minutes behind the radar, so the cloud will be clearing very shortly. It's going to turn into a really nice day, so make sure you are out and about doing things rather than sitting at home and playing on computers and, you know, kids with iPads and all that sort of stuff. It's a school holiday. Oh, it's the end of the school holidays, isn't it? Anyway, got to get out of here. Make way for Carmelina, who will be in after the news at 9 o'clock. I'll be back next Wednesday between 6 o'clock and 9 o'clock, and, of course, again next Saturday. Have a fab weekend, everybody. Bye-bye.

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2: Hello, I'm Kim Cartwright. Three Mexican men have been found guilty of murdering Australian brothers Jake and Callum Robinson and their American friend Carter Rote during a surfing trip in 2024. The victims' parents sat through 5 weeks of evidence in Mexico before a judge handed down the guilty verdicts for aggravated homicide and violent robbery. The court heard the three tourists were shot and their bodies dumped in a well after resisting a robbery for their vehicle's tyres. A man remains in custody after allegedly pretending to fire a shotgun on a pedestrian bridge above Bondi Beach. Sophie Clark reports.
3: Police were called to Campbell Parade after complaints about offensive behaviour at the site of last year's Bondi terror attack. Witnesses reported the suspect unfurling a Palestinian flag over the footbridge while repeatedly mimicking the motion of firing a shotgun at passers-by below. Police seized the flag and took the 53-year-old into custody, charging him with behaving in an offensive manner in a public place. He's been refused bail and will face court today. Sophie Clark reporting.
2: The opposition will introduce a bill to federal parliament forcing the tax office to permanently reverse its credit card ban. The ATO has postponed the move until the end of the financial year following outrage from the business community. Shadow Treasurer Tim Wilson says Labor has been all over the shop on the issue.
4: You had Penny Wong out there saying they didn't have the power to get the ATO to act. Yesterday you had Andrew Charlton, the Cabinet Secretary, out there arguing that they agreed with the government's with the ATO decision. Now the Treasurer's come in, rebuked Wong, rebuked Andrew Charlton.
2: A Perth man is waking up in custody after his twin brother's body was discovered in a backyard in the suburb of Orelia. The 29-year-old was arrested after a third family member made the discovery. Detective Acting Superintendent Jessica Securo says investigations into the incident are ongoing.
5: I can confirm that the male did have some obvious injuries. However, the exact nature of those injuries I'm unable to go into at this stage.
2: Over Easter, a man's been arrested after a body was found in Melbourne's north. The discovery made inside a home in Carlton. A 60-year-old man was arrested nearby and is speaking with police. A South Australian man has been refused bail in Sydney after an alleged carjacking in the CBD. 36-year-old Jose Starry allegedly made off with a Mazda after stealing it from a woman on Pitt Street on Thursday night. He allegedly crashed into a rideshare vehicle outside the Queen Victoria building and hit a pedestrian, injuring a woman in her 50s. The case will return to court on Wednesday next week. A Queensland study has found fish on the Great Barrier Reef may be choosing their habitats based on colour. Marine biologists at James Cook University found yellow damselfish were more attracted to live coral than their brown counterparts. Professor Andrew Hoey says it's an exciting development.
6: If we've got these brightly coloured fish associating with live corals and live branching and live what we call mounding corals, what happens when we start to lose those corals? And so when we get a bleaching event or a cyclone, we not only lose the structure associated with those corals, but we lose the colour.
2: This is Air National. South Africa gained the early advantage over Australia on the opening day of the Durban Test, the first in the three-match series, as Air Sports' Graham Davis reports.
7: When bad light stopped play at 3:22, Australia was 6 for 187, with Renshaw on 46 and Cummins 33, having added 63 for the seventh wicket. Maddison was a surprise recall as opener, having last played a Test nearly 10 years ago and having had no first-class cricket for 18 months. He eventually played on for a 33-ball duck after Head had already fallen for 9. Labuschagne fell to the last ball before lunch for 37, and when Smith went soon after the break for 25, Australia was 4 for 84. South Africa's quicks Mulder and Jansen had each taken 2 wickets, and Norcia then also took a brace, removing Carey 14 and Webster 4 in the space of 3 deliveries. Graham Davis in Durban for Air Sport.
2: In NRL, Latrell Mitchell is refusing to be drawn on his South Sydney contract status, declaring his only concern is Australia's World Cup campaign. The 29-year-old's future is in the balance as the free agency deadline approaches, with the Perth Bears and Cowboys among the clubs reportedly hunting his signature. Meanwhile, Chief Executive of the Perth Bears, Anthony Disekli, has quit the new NRL club just 5 months before they play their first official game. Also in sport, Camaro driver Zach Bates has set a Gen 3 Supercars lap record at Bathurst to gain provisional pole. In NBL, Jack Jumpers beat the Hawks by 10. Australian Independent Radio News.
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8: And over the forecast for today, we're going to reach the high of 31 degrees. At the moment, we're sitting on 15 degrees. Partly cloudy, high chance of showers, becoming less likely this morning. The chance of a thunderstorm during the morning and afternoon. Light winds becoming northwesterly, 15 to 25 k's in the morning, and then tending westerly, 20 to 30 k's in the early afternoon. Our forecast for Sunday, we're looking at a sunny day and 28 degrees.

And welcome to my little corner of the world. I'm Carmelina Cordina and you're listening to the sounds of MacArthur. Hope you're going to join me for the next 4 hours for some great easy listening music, but most importantly, your request. Now, if you'd like a request on today's show, the phone number is 46252768, or you can put it through on our Facebook page, Sounds of MacArthur. I'd love to hear from you.

0: You're listening to The Sounds of MacArthur, and that was Julie Grant, Count On Me. Go into the Wallandilly Council page, Landcare Field Day. That's happening on Saturday the 17th from 9:30 until 11:30 at Picton. And you'll be given the address once you register for this one. Wallandilly is the home to unique diversity of local native plants and animals, and they need our help. Operation Food and Shelter is a hands-on Landcare Field Day where we explore how to better support the wildlife that shares our bushland, farms and backyards. Across the session, we'll chat about local native plants that provide food, shelter and nesting sites, a look at local birds found across Razorback, Picton and the Wallandilly region, practical ways to create habitat in gardens, paddocks and community spaces, simple actions anyone can take to support birds, and how land care groups work together to restore bushland and build wildlife corridors. Whether you're a seasoned bush regenerator, a backyard gardener, or brand new to land care, all experience levels are welcomed. This is a friendly, community-focused day full of shared knowledge, local stories, and practical tips where you can put things straight into action. So come along and meet at Razorback Landcare members and help strengthen the food and shelter networks for the native species rely on. And you'll have to register for that. So if you go to the Wallandilly Council page, you'll be able to register for that one. You're listening to The Sounds of MacArthur. If you'd like a request on today's show, 4625-2768 is the number to the studio, or you can put it through on our Facebook page, Sounds of MacArthur.
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You're listening to the sounds of MacArthur, and that was Bob Lumen, My Baby Walks All Over Me. Now, if you'd like a request on today's show, the phone number is 4625-2768, or you can put it through on our Facebook page, Sounds of MacArthur. Just got to remind the listeners that it is easy listening music on this show, so it doesn't matter if your artist comes out of today's music, as long as it's easy listening, we can play it.

You're listening to the sounds of MacArthur, and that was Kenny Ball and his Jazzmen with Sukiyaki. Going to the Camden page, this time Cultural Fusion in Narellan. Well, that's happening today. Cultural Fusion, Narellan will be vibrant, one-off multicultural festival celebrating the rich diversity of Camden, attracting audiences reflective of Camden's growing population. The event, hosted at Narellan's Elliard Reserve and Library Forecourt, will showcase live performance, cultural food stalls, interactive creative workshops, and activities for all ages. Now, that'll start at 4 p.m. until 9 p.m. today. 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If you'd like a request on today's show, 4625 2768, or put it through on our Facebook page, Sounds of MacArthur.

0: You're listening to The Sounds of MacArthur, back with Camden Council's page, Sunflower Concert. That's on Wednesday the 14th at Julia Reserve Community Centre, and that's free. 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Carers and family members are also invited to attend. 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If you'd like a request on today's show, 4625 2768.
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1: This is Air News.
2: Hello, I'm Kim Cartwright. A judge in Mexico has found three men guilty for the murders of Australian surfers Jake and Callum Robinson and their American friend Carter Rhode. The victims' parents held hands in the courtroom as the trio were convicted of aggravated homicide, armed robbery and vehicle theft. The court heard the surfers were shot and their bodies dumped in a well after resisting an attempt to steal their car tyres. A sentencing hearing is expected in the coming days, with all three men facing life behind bars. Local press editor Vicente Calderon telling Today it's a relief to see a result so quickly.
3: Some justice has been achieved, but we would like to see this diligence applied to this case, to many other cases in Mexico that are constantly keeping us concerned about the safety. I think the pressure that Australian media put on the case has a big reason to see this result.
2: A man's been arrested following the suspected murder of his twin brother in Perth. Officers were called to the southern suburbs home in Orelia on Thursday for a welfare check. Police say the 29-year-old's body was found in the backyard, which they believe had been there for a number of days. Detective Inspector Jessica Securo says no charges have been laid yet.
4: This is a tragic incident and the family are heavily distressed and we are providing them with support.
2: Industry groups say the tax office's delay on its credit card ban will give small businesses some much-needed breathing space. The ATO won't enforce the ban until June next year after the federal government agreed to cover surcharge costs. The opposition is calling for the ban to be scrapped entirely, arguing it's unfair on business. Andrew McKellar from the Chamber of Commerce and Industry says the group will work with the tax office to find a permanent solution.
5: We need to find a way to ensure that small business has the full flexibility going forward to meet its liabilities in relation to payments to the tax office.
2: The Western Australian opposition says an inquest needs to be held into the murders of the three Hawke children in Port Hedland. Margaret Hawke is serving a life sentence for killing her daughter and two sons 4 years ago. Despite renewed pressure, the Attorney General says he won't call for an inquest unless new evidence emerges. It comes as the WA Ombudsman releases new details of a review of the case, including hours of police body-worn camera footage. Basil Zemplis is calling on the Premier to act.
6: If the Minister can't do it, if the Attorney General can't do it, if they can't get answers, if they're not satisfied, if they don't know how to get an inquest called, Premier, you get it done. You are our Premier. You are leading this state. Get it done. Make sure an inquest is held into this tragedy.
2: A global study led by James Cook University has found fish might be selecting their habitats based on colour. Brightly coloured damselfish are more likely to make their home in live coral, while brown species will live in sand and bleached areas. Professor Andrew Hoey says it highlights how the Great Barrier Reef could change.
7: We are getting a lot more marine heat waves associated with climate change. We're getting a lot more cyclones, and all of that is going to reduce the structure that a lot of these little fish rely on, but also the colour. Things are likely to change, and it's just about understanding how they will change. And I think colour might play a pretty big role in that.
2: This is Air National. Zach Bates has claimed a stunning provisional poll for the 2026 Bathurst 1000 in a remarkable upset, Leonie Kay reports.
8: Bates, who entered the weekend 18th in points in his rookie supercar season with Matt Stone Racing, blazed to the only sub 2.04 second lap in the session, becoming the first driver to break into the 2.03 range in the Gen 3 era. Bates' provisional pole time was just over a tenth of a second clear of Anton Di Pasquale, with Cooper Murray completing on an all Chevrolet top three. It was double delight for MSR, with Jack LeBrock securing his berth to today's top 10 shootout in a banner day for the Queensland squad. Supercars action begins today with practice 5 for co-drivers at 10:05 a.m. local time. Leonie Kay, Air Sport.
2: A fight back from Pat Cummins and Matt Renshaw has salvaged a tough opening day for Australia in their first test against South Africa. At stumps on day one, the Baggy Greens 6 for 187. In AFL, Zach Butters says he's looking forward to playing alongside Marcus Bontempelli in a new-look Western Bulldogs midfield. The 26-year-old has joined the Doggies on a landmark 9-year deal, with Port Adelaide accepting pick 5 in the draft as compensation. Butters says he's always wanted to team up with Bontempelli.
1: He's been an inspiration of mine, yeah, since I was a kid, and probably more so the more I got to know him, not just this year, but along the journey and playing against him. And you're trying to be the best, so you're trying to learn off the best, and he's definitely one of them.
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10: And a weather forecast for today. We're going to reach the high of 31 degrees. It's mostly sunny. The wind's northwesterly, 15 to 25 k's, then tending westerly, 20 to 30 k's in the early afternoon, and then becoming lighter in the evening. Our forecast for tomorrow, Sunday, we're looking at a sunny day and 28 degrees.

Now we're going out to Brookvale and we're saying hello to Joanne. Joanne, Elvis Presley, This Is Our Dance, and Nat King Cole, Let There Be Love. And then we're going out to Springwood and saying hello to Dave. Dave, Chris Andrews, Yesterday Man, and Mike Oldfield, Moonlight Shadow. You're listening to The Sounds of MacArthur. If you'd like a request on today's show, 4625 2768, or you can put it through on our Facebook page, Sounds of MacArthur.

And you're listening to The Sounds of MacArthur. Now we're going to say hello to a lovely couple out there at Grasmere, and that's Jenny and Bob. Now for Jenny, we've got Winifred Atwell, Let's Have a Party. And for Bob, we've got Elvis Presley, Always on My Mind. If you'd like a request, 4625 2768, or put it through on our Facebook page, Sounds of MacArthur.

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And now we're going out to Menangle and we're saying hello to Norm out there. Now, Norm, you wanted the Bee Gees, 1st of May, I love that song, and also the theme from Picnic, Moonglow, Morris Doloff. And then we're going to Ambervale and saying hello to Michael. Michael, we've got Jerry and the Pacemakers, You'll Never Walk Alone. And then we're going to Balambi and saying hello to John. John, for you, we've got Rocky Burnett, Falling in Love, and Tracy Pendarvis with 1,000 Guitars. Now, if you'd like to join the list of requests, 4625 2768, or put it through on our Facebook page, Sounds of MacArthur.

0: You're listening to The Sounds of MacArthur, and we're playing all the requests from our listeners. So these are listeners' choices that you're listening to. Now, that was Tracy Pendarvis, and that was 1,000 Guitars, and that went out to John at Blamby. Thank you for that, John. Now we're going out to Oakdale and saying hello to Jeff. Hi, Jeff. Lovely hearing from you. You wanted Peters and Lee, Welcome Home, and the 3 Degrees, When Will I See You Again? And then we're going out to Reesby and saying hello to Tony. Thanks for the call, Tony. You wanted the Carpenters, Yesterday Once More, and Isla Grant, Call on Me. If you'd like to join the list of requests, 4625-2768, or you can put it through on our Facebook page, as some of our listeners are doing, Sounds of MacArthur.
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